All right, this is common sense, but people are on that AI ChatGPT and they're like talking to it and they're telling it stuff, like personal stuff. Don't do that, folks. Don't do that. I'm not going to get into technical stuff, but don't put your social security out there. Anybody can see that information. ChatGPT as well.

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People are actually putting, so that ChatGPT Claude, they're talking to it like it's a person, it's a computer. Don't tell it personal information. People are doing that. Be careful about that. 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

Like I say, we're always giving in new music at night. I love this song. Really digging it. The latest from Evanescence. They released it back in June. This song is called Tell Me When You've Had Enough. 94.3 The Shark. Everything that rocks. 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
1: 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Sean Lynch hanging with you till 10. Beck, Devil's Haircut. Going out to Sammy.

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Marilyn Manson, Sweet Dreams. 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

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This band is called Let Down New Rock. 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
2: 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I'm Dr. Keith Solomon, D.C., from the Long Island Disc Decompression Center. 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Well, I'm here to tell you that there's another option, and it doesn't involve surgery. 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This in turn forces nutrients into the disc and gives the spine the space it needs so that there is less irritation on the spinal nerves, which is causing the pain. VAX-D is so successful, it's been seen on ABC, CBS, and NBC News. 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

Nirvana. 94.3 The Shark, everything to rock. Sean Lynch, I'm out of here. I'll catch you back here tomorrow night. Have yourself a fantastic night. Dead Poets Society, the latest from them. It's called Cold.

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0: Hey, it's Andre. 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
10: 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I'm Dr. Keith Solomon, D.C. from the Long Island Disc Decompression Center. 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This, in turn, forces nutrients into the disc and gives the spine the space it needs so that there is less irritation on the spinal nerves, which is causing the pain. VAX-D is so successful, it's been seen on ABC, CBS, and NBC News. 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
5: 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I'm Dr. Keith Solomon, D.C. from the Long Island Disc Decompression Center. 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This, in turn, forces nutrients into the disc and gives the spine the space it needs so that there is less irritation on the spinal nerves, which is causing the pain. VAX-D is so successful, it's been seen on ABC, CBS, and NBC News. 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
6: 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I'm Dr. Keith Solomon, D.C. from the Long Island Disc Decompression Center. 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Well, I'm here to tell you that there's another option, and it doesn't involve surgery. It's called VAX-D and the Zenith A100. These two state-of-the-art decompression machines pull the disc back into position by creating a negative pressure within the disc. This, in turn, forces nutrients into the disc and gives the spine the space it needs so that there is less irritation on the spinal nerves, which is causing the pain. VAX-D is so successful, it's been seen on ABC, CBS, and NBC News. I've treated thousands of patients with this revolutionary new technology and have been featured in Newsday many times. 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
23: The Setauket Fire Department Auxiliary Department will be holding their annual Pancake Breakfast Basket Bonanza fundraiser on Sunday, September 20th from 9 a.m. to 1 p.m. This year, the Pancake Breakfast and Basket Bonanza will be held at Setauket Fire Department Station No. 3 at 394 Nichols Road in Stony Brook. 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
1: They're in the process of clearing out the overnight roadwork on the Long Island Expressway, both ways over by Jericho Turnpike. Everything should be reopened shortly, but at the moment it's still pretty slow in both directions heading over to the area. On the Southern State eastbound, over by the Segs goes, same deal. All lanes are still closed, but that should be reopening in the next few minutes. No major delays on the other roadways. No delays on the trains. The Long Island Railroad is running on or close.
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0: Brian Vanderark of the Verve Pipe. Chris Barron of the Spin Doctors. 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
3: There's delays on the LIE both ways over by Jericho Turnpike as they work on clearing out the overnight roadwork, but traffic is moving again through the area. The Southern State a little slow eastbound over by the Sexcos. Earlier roadwork there has been cleared out. The Northern State looks pretty good. No delays on the trains. The Long Island Railroad is running on or close. I'm John Lynch with Long Island Traffic.
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2: There's westbound delays on the LIE heading into Glen Cove Road. Then it's slow westbound heading into Queens. The northern state seeing a little bit of volume building up on the westbound side heading into Queens. The Cross Island has northbound delays heading up towards the Long Island Expressway. The southern state is still pretty quiet. The Meadowbrook, the Wantagh, the Seaford Oyster Bay, and Sagscos all look fine. No delays on the train so far this morning. The Long Island Railroad is running on or close. If you have a traffic tip, call 955 News. I'm John Lynch with Long Island Traffic.
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0: Known to cause ulcers and hemorrhoids to whichever you're prone. Now say this a good way.
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3: If you've ever been in a helicopter, give us a call. We're just having a chat here about this NBC News helicopter that crashed last night. Killing at least three. That number's probably going to become four.
4: Yeah.
3: There's someone in the hospital in real bad condition.
4: Oh.
3: Yeah, but they were covering an accident of a Metro bus, and their helicopter went down.
4: Yeah. And the Metro bus accident was kind of messed up also, because an SUV is actually inside the bus. So this is like two major accidents in one shot.
3: Yeah.
4: Yeah, a lot to cover there.
3: Well, for the first responders, they're dealing with a truck, an SUV inside of a bus.
4: Yeah.
3: And all the injuries that come with that and mayhem, and then a helicopter crashes.
4: Yeah.
3: That is one job I would never do.
4: No.
3: I would not sign up to be in a helicopter on a regular basis.
4: Oh, yeah, no. My thing is, if it stops and drops or pops and drops or stalls and falls, it's not for me. Because a helicopter...
3: You have a slogan on this.
4: All you get, yeah, it is. And it's a pretty damn good one to live. Yeah, exactly, yeah. Yeah, if it stalls and falls or pops and drops, it's not
3: for
4: me.
3: What is pop and drop?
4: Like a hot air balloon, poof, down you go, okay?
3: All right.
4: Helicopter, it goes right down.
3: Okay.
4: That's what's keeping it up, is that
3: what's your policy with airplanes?
4: I don't like them, but at least you have a little more of a chance. They may be like kind of glide that thing down. Mm. They have done it before. You know,
3: yeah.
4: Thus, the Hudson, the Hudson rescue there,
3: when Miracle on the Hudson,
4: exactly, things like that, or the plane that comes down on a freeway or something like that.
3: Right,
4: a helicopter, it's just like bye, yeah,
3: yeah. That is a good point. When that engine stops, you're done.
4: Exactly.
3: There's no getting out of it.
4: No, and then you can't even jump out in a helicopter like a parachute.
3: Can you imagine?
4: Yeah.
3: Yeah. Not a good idea.
4: No.
3: Hey, let me parachute out.
4: Yeah, because it's coming. Yeah, it's coming down. Yeah, exactly. First, either gets the Cuisinart, the parachute, or gets caught up in there.
3: Style it down a little bit.
4: Or the two of you are coming
3: energy
4: down.
3: Energy level's 11.
4: Or the two of you are coming down at the same time.
3: Yeah.
4: You know?
3: Right.
4: Like Wile E. Coyote. You land, then helicopter, right on top of you.
3: We have some audio we're about to play for you right before the helicopter went down. You could hear the helicopter begin to fail. John.
5: Yes.
3: Hey, have you been in a helicopter?
5: I was on a helicopter in Alaska with my wife on our honeymoon. First time I'd ever been in one. We flew up and into the mountains and landed on a glacier.
3: Wow.
5: I got to admit, I've been in small planes before, and in your head, you know if the engine goes, you can coast probably someplace and hopefully be safe.
4: Yes.
3: Kind of like what AJ was saying. Yep. Yeah.
5: When you're flying in that helicopter and you go over the top of the mountain, and as soon as you come over the crest, there's about a 5,000 to 7,000 foot drop, you start to realize, you know, when the motor goes in those, they drop like rocks.
4: Yep.
5: And there's really not too much you can do about it.
3: Yep. Not only that, but you have a long time to think about it.
4: Yes, you do.
3: You can actually, it's a long text time somebody, to panic.
4: Yeah. Right. You can text,
3: I don't have enough air in my lungs to scream all the way down.
4: Yeah.
3: So it's like,
4: Right, look at your watch. Play cards. Eat a sandwich.
3: Make a cup of coffee.
5: The funny thing about it was, when we did our trip, our pilot was like this older white dude, real long ponytail, and I kept calling him TC, and he was like, why do you keep calling me TC? And I said, you never saw Magnum PI? So he wasn't realizing, you know, I was making a reference.
4: I wouldn't insult the pilot.
3: Yeah. Yeah, that's, I agree with AJ.
4: Just a thought.
3: But also, you said TC, and that didn't click.
4: Yeah.
3: I don't remember TC.
4: Yeah, no one does. Tom Selleck was the man. Yeah.
3: Yeah.
4: Not for nothing, but...
3: All right, brother, thank you.
4: Was this helicopter idea yours or hers?
3: Oh, good question. John?
5: Yeah, what was the question again?
4: What was this helicopter ride, her idea or yours?
5: It was my idea.
4: Really?
5: She wasn't too thrilled about it.
4: Really?
3: I don't blame her.
4: That sounds like something
5: she would want. I gotta admit, I mean, what was very cool about it was, like, there were, like, these big goats on the side of a mountain, and he flew right at him and just hovered about, you know, 50 yards away from him.
4: Yeah. Yeah.
5: I mean, it is impressive.
1: You could blow them right off the side of the mountain,
4: yeah,
1: by the way.
4: When the goats are crossing themselves as you go by.
3: Yeah.
1: You ever see a goat fall off a mountain?
4: No.
1: It falls upside down.
4: Really?
1: Yeah.
4: Does that help?
1: I guess it's easier to faster death, I guess. All right, John.
5: The other funny part about it was when you go to get in the helicopter, they ask you how much you weigh because they got to balance the.
1: Yeah, that's right. How much you weigh?
5: Like six people in it. Yeah,
4: like fat shaming.
5: Yeah, he goes, you can put your fat ass all the way up against the window to the right, and I had to laugh at the guy.
4: Right, because he's flying you. Anything he says, you're right, sir.
6: Yeah, absolutely,
4: yes, right, sir. Yep.
5: Yeah.
4: All right. Sure I am a sissy boy. Yes.
5: You guys have a great day.
1: All right, you too. Thanks.
4: Thank you.
1: Hey, Bob, your brother flew LifeStar?
7: Yeah, he retired from the National Guard. He flew fighter jets for them, and when he retired, when he retired, he started with LifeStar. He did 8 years with them. And he said the thing was, when you had to go, no matter what. It was rain, snow.
4: Yeah, all weather, yeah.
1: Oh, wow.
4: Yeah.
1: Okay, that's something that you don't really think about.
4: Yeah.
1: Like most pilots can say, it's not a good day to fly.
4: Safe condition. No, you got to.
1: Too going. Foggy. Someone's like, nope, you're going.
4: Yeah.
1: Interesting.
4: Winds got to suck.
7: I'll tomorrow. So, And
1: did he ever tell you about his like hairiest landing? Because you got to land those wherever the accident is.
7: Between guardrails, come down with 15 feet on each side.
4: Wow,
1: that is hairy.
4: It's precise, man.
7: Yeah, very hairy stuff. Nothing pleasant about it. He didn't talk a lot about it. But
1: no, I think it's fulfilling though. You know, if you get someone to the hospital in time and they live and they go on to have a productive life, and the family enjoys them.
4: You did good.
1: You did it. Yeah.
7: He never had an accident or anything. Never got hurt or anything like that. So, like you say, very rewarding.
1: Well, Bob, can we connect with him and maybe talk to him later today?
7: He's not in state. He's
1: right. Well, phone lines. Yeah, connect us to other states.
4: They go multi-state, if you like.
7: Yeah.
1: All right, hold on.
4: Don't move.
1: Okay. Yeah. That's going to be a half an hour.
4: Yeah. In a good way, yes. We need him.
1: You're right.
4: Okay. Yes.
1: We're talking about this unfortunate NBC News helicopter crash killing three last night in Chatsworth.
4: What a mess. Yeah, no.
1: They were covering a Metro bus accident. And we're going to play you the audio. You could hear the engine starting to fail. You could hear the alarm coming on that the engine's failing.
4: Oh, you don't want to hear that.
1: It's not a good time.
4: No.
1: Do you remember the very famous traffic helicopter accident in New York?
4: Yep. Head for the water. Yep.
1: Yeah.
4: Yep.
1: Was it head for the water or hit the water?
4: Head for the water. Yeah.
1: That was horrible.
4: Yeah. Was it Jane Dornacker? I believe her name was
1: Scott.
8: Yes, sir.
1: Hey, what do you got? What do you got, Scott?
4: Roger.
8: Thor Gunner, Black Hawk, Grenada, Invasion Force.
1: You?
8: Me.
4: Nice.
1: Wow.
4: Well, Delta Force is on the phone.
1: Thank you for our freedom.
4: Yes, thank you, sir.
8: No, I was in the 82nd Airborne.
1: Badasses.
4: Still, yes. Hello.
8: Yeah, I flew as a door gunner in Black Hawk and Grenada in 1983. I was in the 82nd Airborne, 82nd Aviation Battalion.
4: Man.
1: Holy crap. A door gunner.
4: Right, he's the guy who's like, as the helicopter.
1: That's the gun?
4: Yeah.
1: Yes.
4: That's pretty cool.
1: Make the helicopter sound.
4: Yeah, exactly. Yes.
1: That's right. Are you in kindergarten?
4: Oh, you're the guy.
8: Yeah, I was that guy.
4: Yes, cool.
8: Luckily, it was a short-lived excursion.
1: Good,
8: but still, the flying was awesome. The pilots are crazy.
1: Those pilots are crazy, and they're so good at what they do.
4: How strapped in are you as you're in that doorway?
8: You're not.
4: You're not really strapped in? Really? Damn.
8: You're sitting in a pilot a foldable seat, and you got to be able to get it in the door. You know, you can't hide. You got to get out there and do your thing.
1: Oh Jesus! You have a line connected to you though, right? In case you fall out.
8: I don't recall one.
4: So what are you using?
1: Okay,
4: hold it.
1: I would know that before I know the caliber of the weapon I'm firing.
4: Seriously, yeah.
1: I'd be like, I was cabled in.
4: Right.
1: They didn't have one, but I brought my own.
4: Damn straight.
8: The caliber of the weapon is way more important.
1: What's that?
8: The caliber of the weapon is way more important. Your door that you're leaning out comes up to almost your waist, so you feel a little more secure.
1: Okay.
4: Yeah, but he tips, so it's like,
1: Did you ever have a moment where he took a hard bank and you felt like, ooh, this gravity thing might bring me right out?
8: No, because we're in such a small area. You weren't moving that fast. You were just exertions and extractions, picking up your guys and dropping them off.
1: Oh my God! So, were you ever fired on while landing for an extraction?
8: We were fired on a couple times.
1: Jesus!
4: And you fired back, obviously.
1: Wow!
8: That's the rule.
4: Yeah. What's the? You have a T-shirt and everything.
1: I love this guy. This guy probably nothing bothers you after you've been in a helicopter and people are firing on you and you're firing on them, and this is not playtime. This is to keep.
4: Yep.
1: I'm guessing if your coffee's cold, you don't like get all pissed off about it.
8: No.
1: You sound very calm.
4: Very even keel.
8: A little bit about patience.
4: Yeah.
1: What caliber is that weapon?
8: 60.
4: Damn, man. You'd be an elephant down with that.
1: Give us an example of the size of the hole that would put in a car.
8: Let's say a 1 inch.
1: Okay. Right. That's a good size.
8: Inch and a half hole.
4: Yeah.
8: Yeah, it's a good size hole. It'll take out anything that you want to shoot at.
4: Yeah.
8: Pretty much,
4: yeah.
8: Mostly when we're picking up troops, we're just firing back into the woods, cutting a tree line down if we get taken fire.
4: Yeah. And how accurate is your shot?
1: Cutting a tree line down. Nice. Oh, what a cool feeling.
4: Yeah, really.
1: I'd like to do that, but somewhere where people aren't shooting back.
4: A landscaper. You take care of your trees.
8: Exactly. Yeah. The tracer rounds coming in your direction aren't a favorable thing.
1: Oh, man.
4: Yeah, they want those. Okay.
1: So the tracer round, like when they get one, they fire those are like every 4 or 5, right, 10 shots, and they could see where you are when they get you. They're like, okay, there it is, and everyone else can see where it is. It's a very bright round.
8: Yes. Yeah, exactly.
4: Damn.
1: Well, thank you for your service, man. Holy crap. Can I get your number for future stories?
8: Sure.
1: All right, cool. Scott. You don't have to, but we'll grab your number.
4: Yeah.
1: And then you could say no.
4: Appreciate it, man. Thank you.
1: Yeah. We're just talking about this NBC News helicopter crash killing 3 people last night. They were covering a Metro bus accident when the helicopter engine failed, and you can hear in this recording that the alarm starts going off, and then you hear the engine kind of kick down.

0: No.
1: Yeah.
2: Oh. Can you pull? You can't pull that?
1: Yeah. Horrible.
0: Oh, Lord.
1: Horrible.
0: Yeah.
3: Jazz and DJ in the morning.
1: All right. Dumbass News is next.
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5: It's stop and go as you make your way southbound on the Southern State from the Seaford Oyster Bay out to Eagle Avenue. Westbound delays heading into the Cross Island. The Northern State heavy westbound heading into the Meadowbrook. Westbound delays heading into Queens. The LIE is slow westbound from 106, 107 out through the Queens line. The Cross Island is slow northbound from the Southern State to the Long Island Expressway. The Long Island Railroad is on or close.
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1: All right, before we get to the winner of the Scream Contest, the real winner, Paul from East Windsor, what do you got?
15: Hey, so I fly the RC remote helicopters.
16: Okay. Okay.
15: And when they quit running in mid-flight, they have what they call anti-rotation, where the blade will stop spinning, will spin the other way, and you can still control it to a landing. I don't know on lifetime helicopters that they have.
16: Yeah, those are like real helicopters?
17: Yeah, those are heavier. I have no idea. I would think.
16: Well, not more complicated, I would think.
15: But I mean, if the blade spins the opposite way, you can control your angle of rotation and just it slows it down. I don't know. It's weird. But all right, that's just a question.
1: How much does your RC helicopter cost, and how big is it?
15: It's about $500.
1: Okay. That's not.
15: It's probably arm's length from your shoulders to the tip of your fingers.
1: Okay. That's
15: a good
1: one.
15: Gigantic.
1: Yeah. Some of those people go nuts, though. Have you seen some of those airplanes?
16: Oh, my God. Yeah. People,
1: oh, my God.
15: There's some that you swear you can ride in.
1: Yeah. Yeah.
16: Yeah.
1: I'm waiting to see like a squirrel with a little leather cap, you know, flying one of those planes. World War II bomber.
16: Yeah. Right.
1: All right. Thank you, buddy.
15: Guys, have a great day.
1: All right. You too, man. Paul. Appreciate it.
17: It says here, yes, a pilot can still control the helicopter and land safely if the engine stops running, apparently. I never knew that.
1: I didn't know that either.
17: Yeah.
1: And it certainly didn't happen last night.
17: Yeah. It says here, when an engine quits, a special clutch automatically disconnects the engine from the rotor blades. It creates a windmill effect. And I guess that keeps the blade spinning. It's called auto-rotation.
1: Okay.
17: And it said it works like a falling maple seed, using air resistance to slow the fall instead of dropping like a stone.
1: Okay, well, that didn't work out last night.
17: Yeah, seriously.
1: Three people dead and probably a fourth. There's someone really gravely injured in the hospital after a news helicopter covering the scene of an accident stalled and crashed.
17: Yep.
1: But let's move on from that now and talk about the real winner of the Scream Contest. Yesterday in Dumbass News, we were talking about this Scream Contest.
17: Yes.
1: A group of people got together. They screamed as a group. They screamed as individuals.
17: They did, yeah.
1: They awarded this guy. We don't happen to have that one, do we? Probably not. I didn't ask for it.
18: Yeah, I might have it.
1: This guy, we heard of. We're like,
17: He was okay. I've heard worse screams out there. I know the winner was not our ears. Yes. You know that. Yes.
1: But, you know, I was like, this of all these people, this is the best.
17: Guy,
1: this is the guy who nailed it. And what was it? His motivation?
17: His motivation was that he apparently lost his job. He was laid off right after he moved to Hawaii. Which is probably the most expensive place to live. which would cause that scream.
1: That's a lot.
17: Yeah.
1: You moved to the right.
17: Yes, that was actually in the office. When they told him, I'm sorry, we have to let you go. Yes.
1: So I thought, we could probably do better than that. We went around the room and we decided Ruth would be the best one to have try it.
17: Yep.
1: And here it is. Wow.
17: Yeah, that's a terror bandit of a hairy area.
1: Yeah. that broke her necklace.
17: It did. Yeah, Hulk over here.
1: Her necklace popped.
17: Hulk over here busted her necklace. Wow. Now some strong neck bones there.
1: Can we hear that again?
17: Yeah, we said, hey, that's a hamburger you just ate.
19: It sounds like one of those Halloween things that, like the tapes. Remember the tapes you would get?
1: Oh, yeah.
19: That's the sound effects.
17: Like those cards you open up.
19: Yeah.
17: Yeah.
19: Yep.
20: That tracks because I watch a lot of horror movies. So there you go. Got the scream down.
1: Yeah, hold on.
19: Here we go.
17: That works.
1: Yeah, it is.
17: That definitely works.
19: Have other things like chains clanking and cauldrons bubbling in the background.
17: Right.
19: Yeah.
17: Yep.
1: Hey, so, can you slow that down?
0: I have slow and slower.
1: Oh, wow. Let's do slow.
17: Nice. Okay.
0: All right. Here's slow.

0: We're at what is it now?
1: A heavy woman in Starbucks.
2: Heavy?
1: Yeah, we're at a scones.
2: Would a heavy woman be in Starbucks?
1: Yeah.
2: I don't picture heavy people going into Starbucks.
1: Oh, sure. They get
2: all the time? You act like it's like all the time.
1: That's candy, man.
2: Really? I see fit people going in there.
1: Oh, yeah. No, I've sat in there for a while and hanging out with somebody, and I've seen larger people.
2: You were in a Starbucks.
1: Yes. I meet a friend of mine once a month for coffee over there at Starbucks. Yes.
2: Really?
1: Yes, we do. Yes.
2: Do they look and say, like, oh, are you looking for the car wash or the truck wash is down the street?
1: I do get odd looks when I wipe.
2: Yeah, it's like you're not a Starbucks looking person.
1: Chris, first of all, my truck definitely sticks out in their parking
2: lot.
1: You're
2: not a Starbucks. Oh, my God.
3: Oh, yeah, no, true.
1: Yeah, I get odd looks when
2: they get
1: in.
2: Annoyed. Well, the Starbucks people get annoyed when you drive in with that truck.
1: Yeah.
4: What's your order?
1: I don't order anything. My friend
4: knew that.
1: My friend drinks that.
4: Of course not.
2: What friend do you have that goes to Starbucks?
1: My buddy Jason. I meet up with him.
2: Jason.
1: Yeah, Jason, the director guy.
2: Oh.
1: Yeah, we hang out, talk for a little while.
2: Starbucks?
1: Yeah, Starbucks. He goes there. I don't know why. He does. That's when we meet.
2: You know someone who goes to Starbucks?
1: I do.
2: That's the most amazing thing I've heard this morning so far.
1: Fun fact. Yes. And yes, when I walk in, I get a strange look from everybody.
2: No, I don't.
1: First, they see me emerge out of the truck.
2: Yeah, you climb down the ladder.
1: Yep. Yeah, the darkened windows, everything else,
2: right.
1: Everything that freaks them out entirely. Right. I actually see all the workers go to the back of the building.
2: They let you just sit in there and not have anything.
1: Well, he's buying all the stuff. Yeah, I'm he offers everything, but I'm like, nah, you know.
2: Yeah,
1: I just can't do $8 of coffee.
2: I don't think it's eight. I think it's more.
1: Probably more.
2: What do you talk about?
1: Just round, you know, stuff like that. Filmmaking and things like that, and, you know, catch up on stuff, yada yada.
2: Yeah.
1: And I sit there and observe all the people walk in. Yes, there are heavy folks that do walk into Starbucks.
2: I'm shocked. Yeah, I think that has to be weirder than you walking in.
1: I appreciate that. Thank you. Yeah.
3: You ever try the unicorn frappuccino?
1: No.
3: That's the new thing.
1: No.
4: That's for you, man.
1: Yeah. I had a water Pink. Once in there. I had a water once.
3: The water.
1: Yeah. I paid $5
3: for water. Yeah.
1: $5 for water.
3: Yeah, but this is artisanal water.
2: But when you
3: water.
2: Saw the price tag, how did you react?
4: That was the next one. Sorry.
1: It sounded just like it. No, that was me.
2: What was that? Like the mouse?
4: That was the sped up one. Yes.
1: Yes.
4: Yeah.
1: Yes.
4: I have one more fun one.
2: Okay. Okay.
4: Ran out of batteries.
1: AI Rouge.
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7: Westbound delays on the Northern State from the Wantagh to the Meadowbrook, then it's heavy westbound heading into Queens. The LIE stop and go westbound from the Seaford Oyster Bay out through the Queens line. The Southern State has westbound delays by the Seaford Oyster Bay, then it's heavy westbound from the Meadowbrook to Eagle Avenue, westbound delays heading into Queens. The Cross Island is slow northbound from the Southern State to the Long Island Expressway. The Long Island Railroad is on or close. I'm John Leach with the Long Island Traffic.
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8: On the board today, the cheesiest music videos of the 1980s.
9: Oh, jeez.
8: Some of my favorites not on the board.
9: Yeah. And there's some cheesy ones out there.
8: Hmm. Brian put this list together.
9: Right. Your level of Elvita, yes.
8: So it's a very personal list to him.
10: Yes. Yeah, I truly love every song that's on this list.
9: He can feel the cheese.
10: Mm. Yeah.
9: Lactose intolerant. Because of
10: there are some that are really good.
8: Yeah, there are some great songs.
9: Yeah,
8: but the videos are just...
10: The videos.
8: Stupid! Here's the surprise to me. And by the way, if you have a guess, it's 877-764-2535. The cheesy video that killed a career is not on the board.
9: Seriously, yeah.
8: You know which one I'm talking
9: Sent
8: about,
9: that person
8: Brian?
9: Packing.
10: I don't know.
8: Okay. Billy Squire was red hot. He came out with the album Just Say No.
9: Yep.
8: It had The Stroke.
9: Stroke and
8: There's a couple.
9: Loneliest Night. Right. There was a couple songs.
8: And then there's one more song on there.
9: Yeah.
8: But he went from 0 to 60 overnight.
9: Yes.
8: He was red hot. His follow up album, Rock Me Tonight,
9: yep,
8: was the first release. And the song was good. It's fine.
9: Yeah.
8: The video completely imploded his career.
9: Yep.
8: He was done after this video. He's
9: done.
8: On this silk bed or bed with silk sheets, and he's crawling around silk pajamas.
9: Yeah. He had the pink cut up shirt and stuff like that.
8: And he's
9: dancing,
8: doing sexy face and the dancing.
9: Yeah.
8: It was all bad.
9: You heard everybody's jaw go.
8: It's to the point where he blamed the video guy. The video guy blamed Billy.
9: Yeah, he said, no.
8: The video guy was like, no!
9: This was all him.
8: All you.
9: He wanted to do
8: this. You wanted to do this, right.
9: The other song was In the Dark, by the way, yes.
8: In the Dark, yes. Thank you.
9: Yeah.
10: Was it like a fan base misunderstanding where he's like, I'm trying to make this sexy, but like, mostly dudes like my music?
8: Man, it was, I don't know really what happened there.
9: But the reason
8: I just
9: was.
8: Know that
9: yeah,
8: I liked him as an artist until I saw the video, and it repelled me
9: right
8: immediately.
9: Must not watch or like.
8: I think even girls were like, not cool.
9: Yeah, yeah. Yeah, he definitely weeded a bunch of folks out, yeah.
8: Yeah, and that was it. That was the end of him. That was the end of his career. That video ended his career, and that is not on the board.
9: Kaboom.
8: Yep. So 877-764-2535. Cheesiest music videos from the 1980s. John Miller Place.
7: Good morning, crew.
9: Good morning, John.
7: What the worst video I could think of is when Mick Jagger and David Bowie did the Dancing in the Streets video.
9: Oh, my God. Oh,
10: wow.
8: That's another one.
9: Yep.
8: Did you say, oh, wow, to that video, or did you say, oh, wow, because you're watching Billy Squier now?
10: I did pull up Billy Squier, but also the Dancing in the Street music video. There's so many, like, good ones from the 80s that are also cheesy, and it's like, it's... It was very hard to make
9: this. But I mean, this one
10: list.
9: Was extremely cheesy.
8: Yeah. It's Hall of Fame.
9: The dancing,
8: Billy Squier's video is the top of the mountain.
9: Yes.
8: You don't get any higher than cheesier videos.
9: That's the start of the Christmas
8: tree. Doesn't get cheesier, doesn't get worse.
9: Yeah, that's the summit. That's the peak.
8: It blew up a career. Now, this one, David Bowie and Mick Jagger, really bad.
9: The dancing, the fashion,
8: they were so established as artists, they were able to live
7: through
8: it. Oh, the
7: outfits were terrible. The outfits were
8: Remind me what they were wearing.
7: Like a lima bean. Didn't Mick Jagger have like a lima bean colored shirt on that was like so baggy and crappy, like white sneakers? They just looked terrible.
9: Yeah, and David Bowie's wearing like this like leopard print like shirt and matching pants, like pajamas, like they're animals. Yeah, with a trench coat.
8: I don't think it's what they're wearing. I think it's the dancing.
9: Yeah, that didn't help.
8: Yeah. Neither one known for their dancing moves.
9: And the beginning of the song was the cheesiest part when they're calling everybody around the world to dance in the street.
8: Oh, yeah, right. Do you have that, Phil?
11: Okay! Tokyo! South America!
8: So bad.
7: Oh, it's so bad. Oh.
8: So bad.
9: I just myself cringe. We only got like about an inch shorter. Like,
8: France.
9: Our heads were right
8: like we're embarrassed
9: next.
8: For them.
9: Oh my God, yeah.
7: Terrible.
9: Yeah.
7: Terrible.
9: This song didn't need to be remade. This video did not need to be made at all.
8: No.
9: And burn that fashion.
8: I mean, Mick Jagger's only known for that one move, the chicken.
9: Yeah, and the two of them like,
8: cut off.
9: Going down the street, like, dancing next to each other, occasionally going back to back, and then front to front, like, it's like, this is gross. Just gross.
10: Did you get uncomfortably close a few times?
9: Yeah.
8: We gotta ask Scott Haney, like, is that a video like gay men love? Like, it's like, okay, I'm in.
9: Yeah.
8: This is what we've been waiting for.
9: Maybe.
8: Is that on the board?
10: It is not on the board, no.
7: Oh,
10: all right, sorry.
8: All right. Fish nipples.
12: Good morning.
13: Good morning.
12: I'll go with Devo, Whip It.
10: That's an iconic music video.
9: With the flower pots.
10: Yeah.
8: The flower pots.
10: I feel like that video created the era of Devo. Like, that was, like, the vision of Devo.
8: That established them. Yeah, that's because when I think of Devo, that's all I think of.
10: Yep.
8: Yeah. Them in that video.
9: Yeah, yeah. The bright yellow jumpsuits with the red hats on top. Yep. Yep.
8: Crack that whip. Crack that whip.
10: They're doing the robot thing too, weren't they? Like,
9: well, that was their whole thing. Yeah.
8: I
9: don't see it as a cheese though.
8: Never got
9: them. Cheesy, yeah.
10: They were cheesy.
8: Right.
10: Holy cheese.
8: The video matched what they were doing.
9: When they first came out on SNL and did Satisfaction with the Stones was amazing. They were
8: really
9: in sync. You were like, oh my God, like they looked like freaking robots. I mean, they timed everything perfect.
8: Wow.
9: Yeah.
8: Did I hate that? I like that. We're doing the cheesiest music videos from the 1980s. Dave in Newington.
13: Good morning. What about Cyndi Lauper? Girls just want to have fun.
9: Any Cyndi Lauper video.
14: I like that video.
9: They were all cheesy. Yeah.
8: Yeah.
9: But she's so unusual.
10: Yeah. Yeah, yeah, that was a good... That was a good video. Yeah.
9: It got worse when Captain Lou Albano and the wrestling people started getting in her videos.
8: Well, Captain Lou was in that video.
9: Yeah. And once she started like incorporating more wrestling people in their videos, it got even cheesier.
8: Oh,
9: yeah.
8: No, that's the whole thing.
9: Yeah.
8: No. It didn't get cheesier. It got better.
9: Oh, okay.
8: Roddy Piper at the gas station. Why don't you take your face back inside and pack your suitcase? Bye-bye.
9: That was good.
8: Come on. That was all great.
9: That was good.
10: Yeah.
8: That was the height of its greatness.
9: She bop, he bop, and you bop. I bop, they bop, and we bop.
8: On the board?
10: It is not on the board, no.
9: Wow.
8: Thank you, Dave.
9: This is toughy.
10: Yeah,
8: Aaronette.
15: Good morning, guys.
8: Good morning.
15: I was going to say Whip It by Devo, but how about Wake Me Up by Wham?
9: Oh, my God, that stupid dance.
8: Oh.
9: I've been wearing those shirts and choose life.
8: Wham, yeah.
9: Wake me up before you go. Yeah, okay, yeah.
8: We don't need you to do that.
9: Yeah, I know. I'm going to sue Wham.
8: Do you want to make the video
9: now? I'm going to sue Wham, yeah. look what you did to me.
16: Look at you now.
8: What, we put a choose life shirt on you and have you lip sync it?
17: Do the chew the bug.
9: Guys, out of my way.
10: Oh, man.
9: He was very pretty in this video, though.
10: He was.
9: They started getting a grittier look with the beard, and he cut his hair into like a crew cut and everything else.
8: Yeah, I thought that look was better.
9: Yeah.
10: The teeth, too.
8: Yeah.
10: So white.
8: But that other guy, he's just so irrelevant.
9: Oh, Andrew Ridgely, yeah. Yeah, no one ever talked about him.
8: He's so irrelevant.
9: Yep. Yeah, it's like, why is he even there? He's playing guitar. Not even really.
8: Useless.
9: Yeah, completely useless.
8: Useless.
9: You got all these women all dressed with those Choose Life shirts.
8: There's
9: and everything.
8: No point.
9: There's all this stuff going on. There he is, like, in the middle.
8: Mm. All right, is that on the board?
10: It is not on the board, no. This was tough because I had to choose between are these good and because the 80s is very like camp and very cheesy in general.
8: Decade. Yeah.
10: Yeah. So like finding the ones that were the cheesiest and the worst was a challenge.
9: Mm. Wow.
8: Jeez. Yeah. I think what you're kind of looking for and your board is your board. But like for me, it's if the song was good, but the video was really bad. Now, the dancing in the streets, the song was bad, but the video was even worse.
9: Yeah, that's cheese on top of cheese. That's double cheese layer.
8: Yeah.
9: Yeah.
8: It's almost like the videos that were so bad, it dragged the song down.
9: Yes.
10: Yeah.
9: Yes.
10: Yeah.
9: No CUDA.
8: Nick.
18: Hey, good morning, guys.
8: Hey, good morning.
18: Okay, so I got one, and I love the band, like you just said, Chaz. Journey, Separate Ways.
9: Separate Ways, yes.
8: Oh, that is another...
18: The video is great, it gets me going, but the video is, yeah.
9: The bad pantomime of fake no instruments. Yep. On a dock.
18: Just
9: and
18: you them
9: the,
18: walking.
9: Yep, the two girls walking
18: just
9: by.
18: Just walking like, in an alley.
9: Yep.
8: That is so bad.
9: Yeah.
8: Like, how did no one sit and watch the final cut and say, can't do it?
9: Yeah, no.
8: Can't do it.
9: Yeah.
8: You cannot air that.
9: Exactly, right.
8: It costs 59 cents to make.
9: Right.
8: Yep. 3 hours in an alley.
9: Yeah.
8: Like, no way.
9: Yeah.
8: No, can't do it.
9: Yeah.
8: No one argued that. Like, right. Can't do it.
9: Yeah, school lunch budget. Yeah. To make the video. Yeah.
8: Oh, so bad.
9: No.
18: That got to be on the list.
8: It's not on the board?
10: It is on the board.
8: Ah, yep.
10: There you go.
8: Yeah. Oh, my God. I have to look back on that one again.
9: Yeah.
19: The air keyboard.
18: All right, that's guys. Have a great day.
8: Thank you. And Steve Perry's facial, like, over-singing.
9: Mm-hmm. Yes.
8: Faces,
9: overacting. Yep.
8: Overacting. Over-singing.
9: Yep.
8: Over-emotional faces.
9: Yep. Yeah. You first see the girl walking, you see like her from her heels perspective, then you see her butt, and you see she walks.
8: Not bad.
9: Then all of a sudden they appear out of nowhere.
8: And then it gets bad.
9: Yeah.
8: Yeah.
10: It's like a boat dock, too, or like a loading dock somewhere.
9: It's a very seedy place.
8: Yeah.
9: She's probably a whore.
8: All right, we're doing the cheesiest music videos of the 1980s. 877-764-2535. Chaz and AJ in the morning.

0: younger man.
1: Good morning. How are you?
2: Morning.
1: How about Men Without Hats, the safety dance?
2: Oh, my God. That was so bad with the whole medieval thing.
0: But their whole thing was to be bad.
2: Yeah, right? They were men without talent, yes. Yeah.
0: Is it a cheesy music video from the 80s if they set out to be cheesy?
2: I don't think he really said
0: it. It feels like that was the goal.
2: I think they tried to have like this Renfair thing going on.
0: Like the Journey Separate Ways, which we got. So let me just update everybody. Right. Chaz and AJ in the morning. We're doing the cheesiest music videos of the 1980s.
2: Right.
0: Brian, what did we get so far?
3: So far, we got Journey Separate Ways.
2: Right.
0: That video, they didn't set out to be cheesy.
2: No.
0: It just
2: formed.
0: Boy.
2: Yeah. Yes.
0: Just
2: formed.
4: Like they thought they were cool. The world had to tell them this is cheesy.
2: Yes.
0: Right.
2: Yes. They found the hard way.
0: Is that on the board?
3: It is not, but it is one of those videos that, like, now that you mention it, pretty cheesy.
5: I mean, we could do 100.
0: We could do 100.
2: Yeah. I mean, they talk, I can spell safety now because of that.
0: What happens in this?
2: It's like a Renfair thing. They're going with, like, all this, like, medieval stuff, and, like, you have, you know, like, people, like, you know, like, jugglers and things like that going
0: this is
2: on.
0: All they're all dressed back to
2: with the puppy pirate shirts and stuff like that. There's this little guy behind him chasing, like chasing after him.
4: Yeah. It feels like a Monty Python skit.
2: It does.
4: It does.
0: Yeah, okay.
2: They do a stupid dance that, you know, where they one hand goes above, one hand goes below. Yeah.
0: Right.
3: The dance was
2: to look like an S. Yeah.
3: It was hardly a dance.
0: Yeah.
3: There was no dance.
2: Yeah, but it's an acid dance trick. Right on. Yes. I know, because,
0: All right, not on the board, thank you.
3: Not on the board, no.
0: Gary?
6: Good morning, guys.
0: Hey, how you doing?
2: Morning.
6: How about Lick It Up by Kiss?
2: Oh.
3: Oh, man. That's another one.
2: I don't recall that being cheesy. But it was like damn
0: I love the sound of Brian thinking, oh, yeah, right. I got that one.
2: I remember they were unmasked by that point, so you saw their actual faces. And, of course, they wore, like, the stuff of the day. I think Paul Stanley had the leopard print thing going on as well.
4: Boots.
2: And, the boots. And then, like, there was, like, flames and stuff, and girls dressed like post-apocalyptic and things like that.
3: So it's another one where they thought, like, oh, this is going to be hot. Like, we're going to be a couple of hot guys walking down in this post-apocalyptic thing.
0: Yeah. This is bad.
3: And it's just like they were not attractive.
7: There are so many belts in this video.
2: Yeah, seriously.
0: That's what it should be called, like four guys and 18 belts.
2: Yeah.
3: A lot of leather.
0: All right.
2: Oh, yeah, lots of belts. The one Paul Stanley's wearing, the big red one there.
3: Yeah.
2: It looks like a workout weightlifting belt.
4: Gene Simmons doing the stare through his eyebrows the whole video.
0: Right.
4: Yeah. He's like, I got one look where I look cool in it.
2: This one where I growl like a tiger. He looks like he's going to have an exercise video coming out.
4: Yeah.
2: And Vinny Vincent, don't even mention him.
0: No.
2: No. You look like you got attacked by a weed whacker. His shirt's all torn apart. He does.
0: Just like, what were you people thinking?
2: Like, how is this right?
0: Yeah.
3: It's most.
0: So is Paul Stanley gay or is he not gay?
2: No, he's hetero.
0: Is he?
2: Yeah.
0: You think he's like, I don't care. I feel like he is, and no one told him.
2: He's effeminate. He is effeminate. but I believe he's,
0: okay.
2: Yeah.
4: I feel like if he didn't do this, maybe that's how his life goes.
2: Yeah. Although the way he's dressed in this video,
0: maybe he's Bolton. It's fine. I don't care. I'm just wondering. Tell him?
2: His shirt's got that. He's got the Daisy Duke shirt thing going on, where he tied it like midway.
0: Yeah.
2: Yeah. What do we call that? Midriff thingy.
0: He's definitely embracing that.
7: The dance moves, like the shoulder with the snap at the same time.
0: Yeah.
2: Yeah.
0: Yeah. You'll be right into a Broadway dance musical or whatever.
2: And his pants look tight. He can tell his religion.
0: Yeah.
4: I could see Billy Squire watching this and be like, "How come me?" But not that.
3: Right. It worked for Kiss.
2: Right.
0: Brian.
8: Hey, good morning.
0: Hey, how you doing?
9: Hello, Brian.
8: How we doing? Good show, guys.
0: Thank you, brother.
8: How about Extreme More Than Words?
2: That's
8: 90s. I don't know if that's 90s. That's 90s. That's what I thought.
0: No, but it's just them playing the acoustic guitars, right?
2: Yeah, it's the black and white. Them
8: playing guitars. Yeah, it's like, yeah, but it's like dudes with long hair, and they're like, like, I don't know. To me, that seems cheesy. They're just sitting there with...
0: No, I think you're saying the song is cheesy.
4: Song's cheesy. The video's low effort.
8: No,
3: yeah.
8: I actually don't mind the song, but yeah, I don't know. I thought that was a little bit cheesy. Yeah. It could have done a little bit better.
3: It's not on the board. No,
0: not on the board.
3: It's definitely 90s.
2: Yeah, it's 90s. And, yeah.
8: I had a feeling it was 90s.
0: Yeah. All right, man.
8: But I thought I'd give it a shot.
2: Yeah, right. Why not? Good shooting.
0: All right, thank you, brother.
2: Yes.
0: Marianne, Rocky Point.
5: Hey, how you doing today?
0: Hey.
5: How about some Warrant and Cherry Pie?
0: Oh, boy.
5: Can't get more cheesy dirty, than dropping dirty, a piece of pie dirty, in the girl's lap.
2: Rich!
0: She's like smoking hot. So when you have a really smoking hot girl in a video,
3: it's
0: hard for me to put that into the cheese.
5: Ah, to go cheesy. Yeah.
2: There was a band in that video?
0: Right. That's funny you should say that. It's all I remember is her.
2: Her, yeah.
0: That's it. Yeah. That's all I remember. Yep.
7: Bobby Brown.
0: Yeah.
3: Yes.
0: Oh, the song is so cheesy.
2: I like how they're all shouting. Yeah, subtle.
5: In sync, though. They're all doing it in sync, right?
3: Yeah. Yeah. And you should
5: all right, take care, guys.
0: Thank you.
2: And guys should expose their nipples.
5: Have a good one.
0: You too.
3: The nipples and suspenders.
2: Janie Lawrence is spinning around in his nipples.
0: Wait, what?
2: Janie Lawrence with shirt open. You see his nipples as he's spinning around. That's how it opens. Him spinning around. With his shirt wide open.
3: He's just got full-on, like, suspenders. The suspenders, yeah. Like, suit jacket, and his nipples out is a move.
0: Oh,
2: and then she drops a cherry pie.
0: Yeah.
3: Yeah. And then it became
0: this. There's a lot more of them than I remember in this video.
2: The amazing innuendo is the waitress comes by with the pie, right? And she trips over the cord, and the pie lands in the lap of a hot girl.
0: Yeah.
2: I'm like, and it lands like, strategically. I'm
0: right
2: like,
0: there.
2: Boom. Okay. Yep. Ferdian, Fellini.
0: On the board, I'm missing now.
3: Not on the board. There's so many good ones.
2: Yeah.
0: All right, we got to bring this over into the news break. We'll do news, and then we'll finish this up.
2: Please.
0: Cheesiest music videos of the 1980s.
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11: Heavy on the LIE, westbound at Vets Highway, westbound delays at Deer Park Avenue. Then it's heavy westbound heading into Mineola Avenue. There's an accident there. Then there's delays both ways by the Queens line. The northern state is slow westbound from 106, 107 to the Meadowbrook. Westbound delays heading into Queens. The southern state is stop and go westbound from Route 110 to Eagle Avenue. Then more westbound delays heading into Queens. The Long Island Railroad is on or close. I'm John Lynch with Long Island Traffic.
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15: 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I'm Dr. Keith Solomon, D.C. from the Long Island Disc Decompression Center. 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Well, I'm here to tell you that there's another option, and it doesn't involve surgery. 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This in turn forces nutrients into the disc and gives the spine the space it needs so that there is less irritation on the spinal nerves, which is causing the pain. VaxD is so successful, it's been seen on ABC, CBS, and NBC News. 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
0: Talking about this morning is this NBC helicopter crashing in a fireball, killing three. This happened out in California. NBC 4 News helicopter crashed in the Los Angeles area last night. They were covering a deadly Metro bus wreck when the engine just failed.
2: Yeah, the worst.
0: Killed three people, two in the helicopter, the reporter, the pilot, and then one pedestrian. There's a fourth person who they're reporting doesn't look good.
2: No.
0: Well, how horrible is that,
2: man? Very.
0: Ugh.
2: Yeah, and I don't want to think about it as I'm going down.
0: I would not want that job. I would not take that job.
2: Oh, hell no.
0: Have you ever been in a helicopter?
2: No. I was in a traffic plane once, small. And that was not good. So a helicopter, I cannot see being better.
0: No.
2: No.
0: I was in a helicopter once, and I flew out to Watertown, New York, and I was thrown in the first pitch for the Watertown Indians.
2: Okay.
0: And they thought, oh, let's fly him in a helicopter.
2: Oh, gimmick. Yeah.
0: I was like, okay, that sounds fun.
2: Right.
0: So I get there, they drop me off at this farm.
2: Oh, no. That's not a good start at all.
0: In the helicopter.
2: Yeah. No.
0: Farm.
2: Yeah. Were there chickens in this helicopter?
0: It's one of those helicopters with the bubble, no doors.
2: Oh, yeah. It was like a fly. Yeah.
0: I swear to God, the seatbelt was a clothesline rope with a little dog, like, latch.
2: Oh, yeah. The deluxe version. Line. Yeah. Deluxe version. No,
0: that's the seatbelt.
2: Right. Yeah. That there was a seatbelt. Make sure you put that on nice and tight.
0: And God bless this guy. He was a pilot in Vietnam.
2: Yes.
0: And he's like, I'm going to take you for a ride. I'm like, I just want it.
2: No. I'm going to ruin your seat then. How's that sound?
0: Yeah. He was doing all these tricks and I'm not having a good time.
2: Yeah. You turn like shades of green right now.
0: Then he lands in the field.
2: Yeah.
0: Perfect landing. And I get out and... Yeah, my hands are shaking. I can't throw a first base.
2: Yeah, where'd that ball land exactly? You're still looking for it. Where'd I let it go?
0: I did get it over the plate, but holy crap.
2: And then you had to leave the same way you came?
0: I said, no, I'm not getting back in that.
2: Cool. Would you Uber?
0: Yeah.
3: Yeah.
0: Yeah. No Uber back then.
2: Taxi.
0: Yeah, no, I was
2: taxi!
0: Good. All right, so we were, before the break, talking about the cheesiest music videos from the 1980s.
3: Yep.
0: What did we get so far?
3: So far, the only one we got is Journey Separate Ways.
0: Wow.
2: That was a lot of cheese over the 80s.
0: Andre and Derby?
1: You guys, you leave Kiss alone. Anyway.
0: Even you.
2: Oh, come on. Even that one.
0: Even you have to say.
1: I know.
2: Yeah.
1: I know.
2: Yeah, like nine belts. Come on.
1: So lost. He goes, I don't know what to do without my makeup. I'll just make this face with my head down.
2: Two words. Vinnie Vincent. Yeah.
1: Yeah. Ruth will back me up on this one. This is a great song, but the video is just cheesy. Motley Crue, Too Young to Fall in Love.
2: They're like
1: they're superheroes.
2: Yes, with the rice.
1: Yep.
0: What happens in this video?
1: They just go around, they fight people like they're superheroes, like they're fighting ninjas and stuff. It's really stupid.
2: Yeah, didn't they like use the power of the pentagram at one point to like you see like almost like spiral like a Captain America shield and knock people down?
1: Yeah, that's looks at kill. Yeah, they both got the same kind of thing. Like they're Mad Max superheroes just running around.
2: Yeah.
1: You know, just taking care of business as Motley Crue.
2: Oh my God. Yep.
3: The video looks like it has a ton of production. Like they spent like a cinema budget on this video.
2: No, they spent a lot of money on it, but
0: which
2: it
0: is weird for back then.
2: Yeah,
0: with a new band.
2: Yeah,
0: usually they would say we're going to set you up and.
1: Cool.
0: All right, you know? Andre, thank you. Is it on the board?
3: It is not on the board.
2: Oh, yeah. There's a lot of cheese in the.
0: Yeah, 80s. It's a lot of money for a relatively new unknown band.
2: Yeah.
0: And videos were new. I mean, typically you just, all right, we're going to just get behind your instruments. We'll do multiple cameras.
2: Exactly right. Just play the instruments.
0: We'll film it six different ways and then we'll edit it together. It'll be great.
2: Couple of
4: nothing matches.
2: Yeah.
4: There's like a caveman scene, but they're in leather.
2: Yeah.
4: And then there's like a saloon in the Old West, but they're still in leather. Like it doesn't make sense.
7: You're time traveling.
4: Yeah. Okay.
3: It's giving like a Ninja Turtles vibe too. Yeah. Like the whole thing is really Ninja Turtles-y.

0: Yeah, it's bad.
1: Mm.
0: It's pretty bad.
2: Yep.
1: What is that?
3: The way Vince Neil walks, he's leading the band.
0: Yeah. It's another Broadway show. It's like from the school of Paul Stanley.
3: Yep.
4: Yeah, it was like Big Trouble in what was like that movie Big Trouble in
1: Big Trouble in Little China.
4: That was it. Yeah, that got that kind of vibe to it. Yep.
1: What does the song have to do with fighting people in a vaguely Asian alleyway?
4: Well, because she was too young.
0: Vaguely Asian.
4: Like, maybe her name was Too Young.
1: 2 weeks ago.
4: That's her name. Too Young.
0: Too Young.
4: Too Young.
5: You have to say Too Young.
4: Right. And Tommy Lee just keeps on going for the rise each time and finally gets at the end and goes...
0: Well, someone's getting a bath now or it's a ritual.
1: Yeah. Someone's getting a bath.
0: Now, and Too Young is now pointing to...
2: Right.
0: Pointing the band in which direction they should go.
4: Yes. Everyone follow Too Young.
0: Wow, this makes no sense.
4: Yeah. And it's also like kind of like Gremlins, that shot.
1: Yeah. I don't know.
4: Yeah, I like when they arrive in
1: great
4: the
1: video.
4: They arrive in the door like they're four badass. Like all of you weigh like 200 pounds entirely.
0: Uh-huh.
4: What do you do? Throw Mick at them?
0: Yeah, right. Oh yeah, here they go. Here's the fight scene.
4: Yeah.
0: Okay, there's swords and
4: Tommy Lee chucks
0: and
4: oh my god, so cheesy.
0: Oh, one little punch from Tommy Lee knocked that guy with the sword out.
4: Yeah, first he catches a nunchuck in his armpit.
0: That's right.
4: And it doesn't even faze him. The guy just blasts him and he goes, boom, and punches him.
0: Yeah, and then he's knocked out.
4: Right, Mr. Miyagi's sitting there watching the whole damn thing.
0: Whole thing.
4: Funny.
0: Is that on the board?
1: No, it's not on the board. I feel like I let people down here with what's on the board.
0: Right. Well, you know what it is. There's so many.
1: Yeah.
4: Yeah.
0: Emma.
6: Good morning.
0: Hey.
4: Morning.
6: I'm going to say We Built This City on Rock and Roll by Starship.
4: Yeah, the song, the video, the whole damn thing.
0: See, I like the song.
1: Yeah,
0: and I know it is cheesy, too. But I like it because it's cheesy.
4: Yeah. Right, right. You celebrate the cheese.
0: I celebrate the cheese.
4: Yes.
7: Right. I feel like that's a video that pops in my head when I think of that.
4: Yeah. Mm.
6: Yeah.
0: Well, that's how The Box started, where AJ goes to The Box for 24 hours.
4: Yep.
0: Somebody did this deal where they sat and listen to that song over and over for 24 hours.
4: Yes, they did.
0: We're like, how can you do that? Because songs, one time is annoying.
4: Yeah. Two times is actually you go to the hospital.
0: Right.
4: Yes.
0: Is that on the board?
1: It's not on the board, nope. Although the music video is cheesy.
0: Yeah, remind me, what's the... First of all, the clothes and the hair is all 80s.
4: Yeah.
0: 80s colors, 80s styles.
4: The way they videotaped it, I mean, you got the whole landscape there, and you see them almost like ghost-like, you know, like superimposed over it.
0: Yeah.
4: It looks like a bad scene from Ghost.
7: Okay.
1: Yeah.
0: Right.
4: Yeah.
7: At one point, they start singing to Abraham Lincoln.
4: Yes.
7: Right. Yeah.
4: And he's not impressed. Yeah. He's like sitting there.
7: No, he jumps up and starts singing with them.
4: To make him stop.
0: Abraham Lincoln gets up and starts
4: singing. Yes.
7: Absolutely.
4: Yep.
0: Does he have his head?
7: Yeah.
0: Okay.
7: Yeah.
0: Okay.
4: He does a rock and roll part. He goes rock and roll. And then he's
0: on
4: his fist. Yes.
0: Oh, my God.
4: God. Then it goes back to being Abraham Lincoln again. Although that's the best Grace Slick ever looked.
0: She has a great voice.
4: Yeah.
0: Her and Mickey Thomas together, you can't
4: Oh, my God.
0: That.
4: Mickey Thomas, amazing voice, yes. But, yeah, the video is
0: cheesy. Marconi in there playing the mambo? The mamba?
4: I'm trying to...
0: No.
4: I don't see Marconi.
0: Yeah,
1: they're running from dice.
4: Yeah, so that dice. Yeah, they're in Vegas, and the dice is
0: right,
4: like rolling after them, like in the
1: Indiana Jones.
4: Thank you. Yes.
1: Like, yeah.
4: Yep. Yep.
0: They must have picked like every city that they could.
4: Yeah.
0: They're like, all right, this is going to be the Vegas. You'll be, you know, chased by dice.
1: Yeah.
4: Yeah, and then all of a sudden they're in there, like the Full House neighborhood, practically in San Francisco.
1: That is the vein, though. Like those, that, like, you know, We Built the City is the vein of kind of what these songs are. I feel like they're all kind of in that realm a little bit as far as the cheesy music videos.
0: Oof. Yeah, we're looking for the
7: stock backgrounds
0: music videos of the 1980s. All right, Emma, I don't think that's on the board.
1: Not on the board. No.
4: No. A good guess.
0: Thank you.
6: Thank you.
0: All these songs deserve to be there?
4: Yes, they do.
0: We're working from a list of 10.
4: Right.
0: Christine.
8: Hey,
2: everyone. Good morning.
0: Good morning.
4: Morning.
2: Great song, cheesy video. How about Jump by Van Halen?
4: Oh, yeah.
1: It's a good song.
4: That video is dumb.
0: There's no Van Halen video that should be on the cheesiest list.
4: Oh, my God. I remember the world premiere for that video. We're like, oh, my God, we can't wait to see him. Like, this is it? Really? Yeah. Although, that's not the worst. I mean, if I had to pick a cheesy video.
0: There's too many others.
4: Hot for Teacher.
0: Hot for Teacher?
4: That's cheesy,
0: yeah. For Cheesy?
4: Cheesy, yeah. I mean, you get Mini Them and everything. And, you know, the teacher was hot. That part was cool. I would have kept that
0: You're out of your mind.
4: Thank you. Appreciate that.
1: California Girls.
0: Oh, God.
1: With David Lee Roth is a cheesy music video.
4: Oh, wait. No, wait. No, I changed my mind. That one.
1: That one
4: I changed
1: is
4: my
1: rough.
4: Mind.
0: Where
4: yes.
0: He's doing a karate kicks around statuesque, beautiful women in bikinis in California. What is wrong with you?
4: Okay, so I'm going to pretend to go to the bathroom. Okay?
0: And hot for Teacher, David Lee Roth pulls up as the bus driver.
4: Right. Sit down, Walden.
0: Sit down, Walden.
4: That's why I changed my mind.
0: Right.
4: That's
0: all
4: why
0: of
4: I
0: that.
4: Changed my mind. Yes, yes. I was thinking about
0: this
4: him swinging back and forth with the radio.
0: You know, think about it.
4: Like
0: this
4: pendulum.
0: Is back when, you know, we built this city and Motley Crue was like, you know, doing ninja fights.
4: Right.
0: It wasn't a bad video.
4: Yeah. Yeah, no.
0: I mean, the teacher is hot.
4: The teacher is very hot.
0: And then, yeah, it's them young in the classroom, and then it's older. That it's like,
4: right. Sit down, Waldo.
0: Come on.
4: Yeah, Ma, you know, I'm like, other guys, my socks are loose. I'm nervous, and my socks are too loose. I think it was a Phil Hartman, yeah.
0: But if you track that album,
4: yeah,
0: you can see the very first video, Jump,
4: yeah,
0: was low budget.
4: Very low budget.
2: Definitely.
0: And then you see it build.
4: Yeah. Yeah.
0: Panama, Hot for Teacher, they just keep getting better.
4: That's money.
0: When they're like, wait a minute.
4: Yeah.
0: These things are selling records.
4: Yeah.
0: Let's put some more money into it.
4: Step up the production, yeah.
0: Yeah.
4: Yep.
0: Not on the board, Christine.
1: No. No Van Halen on the board.
2: Man.
1: No David Lee Roth on the board.
4: I'm sweating.
0: Oh, my God.
7: Apparently, they made a music video for Pretty Woman. Have you ever seen that one?
4: I'm like sort of ringing a bell and not Pretty Woman. Let me see.
0: Sort of ringing a bell.
4: Yeah. Like I may have seen it. I need to take a look at it. There's so many things that happened back in the
0: East. You know what I got? I got the movie.
4: Oh, yeah. Pretty
1: Woman. Oh, okay. Yeah.
4: All right. Yeah, it's clicked on it. It's like a...
1: There's like an Igor in this, like an Igor type guy.
7: Yeah. Roy there's Orbison. Like a hunchback guy climbing a ladder.
4: And like, yes. Yeah. And he's wearing like a knit cap and everything, but he's got like one of those like, yeah, it's almost like a court jester, but bad. Yeah. He's got that hunchback at Notre Dame thing going on.
1: There's a samurai.
4: Right. And you get these two little people are like some lady like tied up and they're like grabbing her legs and stuff.
0: Yeah. I'll bet you this is one of those. Hey, you guys want to make a video? It's like, what is that?
4: Yeah.
1: Yes.
0: Oh, is that right?
4: Oh, my God.
0: Let Dave handle it.
4: You've got my...
0: You know, they all just kind of like... And then they watch it on television. We're talking like, wait a minute. We got to be involved in all these. We can't let Dave do it.
4: The best is Michael Anthony. He's a samurai.
7: Yeah.
4: And he's like swinging his sword. All of a sudden, the phone rings. He goes and picks it up. That's like a wall phone.
7: Because, of course, there's just a phone outside in the forest where he's practicing his karate.
4: And outdoor
0: this is
4: phone.
0: All David Lee Roth.
1: In cocaine land, anything is possible.
4: Yep.
7: I like that his horse is just afraid against the wall while he's acting.
4: Meanwhile, Alex Van Halen is like Tarzan. He's like living in this like grass hut.
0: You skipped over the... 43 seconds in where two little people are like fondling this woman against her will.
4: I did mention that. Yeah,
7: did.
4: She's tied up and grabbing her legs.
1: What is going on?
4: Yep. Okay, so I got through Michael Anthony. I got through, so Eddie Van Halen is a cowboy.
0: Oh, he's in it. Oh.
4: He's a cowboy.
0: All right, we got to move on.
7: That's what's pretty bad.
0: Yeah. All right. Mike the Medic.
5: Hello, guys.
0: Hey.
5: How about Rat? Round and round.
4: I kind of like that one. That wasn't bad.
0: Of course you do.
4: That was pretty good.
0: That's you.
4: Yes.
0: That's you.
5: Terrible acting around.
0: You look at the dead and say, I want to be them.
4: I'm at the end with
0: them. Oh, no, it's horrible.
4: With the motorcycle crashing and you see Uncle Milty and his tooth comes out and everything. Yeah, it's pretty funny. Okay, never mind. Warren DeMar. They're all playing in the attic and then Warren DeMartini comes falling out of the attic and lands right on the expensive dinner table and starts playing, doing guitar solo.
1: Yep.
4: Yeah. Sickness, man.
1: Yeah.
4: That was awesome.
1: That is cool.
4: Yep.
1: I do like that.
4: It's awesome, dude. Yeah.
0: It's awesome. Thank you, Mike.
7: And it's a cool way to intro the guitar solo.
4: Yeah. Well, they're rats. They live in the... They're supposed to be in the cellar, but they're in the
1: attic. They live in the sewer.
7: Yeah. No, they're out of the cellar. Right. That's why they're in the attic.
4: They're in the attic.
0: Yeah, the album's called Out of the Cellar.
4: Right. And they moved up, yes.
0: I mean, having Milton Berle in it, in a tux, I mean, you got to get points for that.
4: Mm-hmm. Well, it's because Warren DeMartini's his nephew.
0: I think the guitar's, like, all going back and forth in unison.
4: Yeah.
0: It's like, don't do that. Yeah. You're adults.
4: Yeah. Well, that's Robin Crosby
0: here.
4: Robin Crosby was making those faces, like, look at me, I'm a badass.
7: Yeah.
0: On the board?
1: It is not on the board, no.
4: Stephen Pierce with restless leg syndrome, yep.
0: Yeah. All right, let's take one more, and then we're going to wrap it up here. Lady Ranger?
8: Yes, it's Lady Ranger. Can you hear me?
4: Yes, we can. Over.
0: Why are
8: good
0: you...
8: morning again.
0: Again?
4: Copy that.
8: Toto. I love Toto in Africa, okay?
4: You do.
8: But the song was so fantastic, but the video was strange. They had this, like, mysterious library, and this woman was researching Africa.
4: Yeah.
8: And an African man with a spear. And then they had this old book connected to the story, and a spear gets thrown... and a stack of books go up in flames. And, like, Toto's performing through this whole thing. It was so strange.
4: Nothing affects Toto, you know. You know.
1: It is. It's
0: there has to be a movie or a documentary on 80s videos.
4: Yeah, like, why? Why'd you do it?
0: Like, what happened?
4: Yeah. Yeah, the whole band's performing on top of a book that's of Africa. That's the stage. It's a book.
1: It's like Jumanji a little bit.
4: Yeah.
1: It's like, yeah.
4: Yep, exactly.
0: Is that on the board?
1: It is not on the board.
4: Wow.
0: All right. Sorry, Lady Ranger.
8: It just didn't fit together as I thought it could have been a better fit.
0: You know, the thing is...
8: Nice talking to you.
0: You too. I mean, there's a case to be made for it, but there's just so many bad ones. I'm sorry. You got to stand in line outside.
4: Seriously.
0: Down the block.
4: Yeah. Yeah, there's a block.
0: You're a mile away.
4: Yep.
0: All right, what did we miss?
1: All right, so we missed Falco, Rock Me Amadeus, which is a rough one.
0: That should be on
1: Dead or Alive, You Spin Me Round, the record is super cheese, eye patches, and, you know.
4: They're all like being wrapped up in tape. Yeah.
1: Tinsel. We got Eric Carmen, Make Me Lose Control, Bananarama, Venus, The Pointer Sisters, Neutron Dance, Daryl Hall and John Oates, Private Eyes, Billy Ocean, When the Going Gets Tough, The Tough Get Going, and then I have this as the top, Go West, King of Wishful Thinking, because I think we just need more like mid-40s pop stars that are kind of balding a little bit.
0: Alright, good list. Thank you, Brian.
4: Bravo.
0: Alright, coming up, Dumb Ass News.
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10: Westbound delays on the Southern State by Route 110, then it's heavy both ways between the Cifador Span Eagle Avenue. More westbound delays heading into Queens. The Northern State slow westbound at Route 110. Westbound delays at the Meadowbrook. Westbound delays heading into Queens. The LIE slow westbound from Vets Highway to Deer Park Avenue. Westbound delays from the Cifador Bay to the Queens Line. On the Long Island Railroad, there's delays and cancellations on the Montauk Branch.
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0: You dumbass.
4: You dumbass.
0: All right, we're going to talk about this. It's what's it called?
4: Bow hunting season.
0: It's bow hunting season.
4: Yeah.
0: So let's start right here. An arrow struck an Amazon delivery driver's van in a neighborhood days before bow hunting season started.
4: Yes.
0: It happened in Missouri. The Amazon delivery driver was almost killed.
4: Yeah. Apparently what happened was somebody got a crossbow, and they were testing it out in their backyard, and they overshot the target.
0: See, crossbow.
4: Yeah, you don't make
0: every
4: shot.
0: You should be okay with a crossbow.
4: You should be, yes. No, he missed the target entirely when it actually went through the woods. Yeah.
0: Yeah, it went through the truck's windshield.
4: Yeah, that's powerful stuff right there.
1: I do feel some people do not respect arrows. And you can just buy crossbows on Amazon. You can buy bow and arrows.
4: He probably delivered it a couple days earlier.
1: You might.
0: That's right.
1: You can't buy that.
0: You know what? That's the irony. He probably delivered it.
4: Yeah. Right. Dropped the front door, took a picture.
7: So yep. You're saying this was a return. And he was just saving on the trip.
4: Yeah. Only the arrows, though. Yeah, just one arrow. Yeah.
0: Officers say it was an accident. No charges have been filed. Seems interesting.
4: It should be something. Some kind of charge. You're an idiot.
0: You got to have a certain amount of responsibility.
4: Yeah.
0: Or at least take shooting something that could kill someone.
4: Or at least take the crossbow away.
0: Right.
4: You say, you know what? You're not good with this. Here, we're going to give you a plastic one instead. How's that?
0: And this clip.

0: him.
1: Amazon would still want him to finish right, the ship. Now,
0: do you have him mounted? Do you make food out of him?
1: Mounted.
2: Wow, you can't get a crossbow on Amazon.
0: You make Amazon stew and you're like,
1: slingshots, crossbows.
0: Yeah.
1: You know, there's a bunch of stuff you can buy on there.
0: Yeah.
1: I'm surprised it wasn't a Target truck.
0: I can think of many things to get shot by. I would not want to get shot by a crossbow.
1: No.
2: Man, I remember in the 70s, my dad went hunting with a guy who had a bow and arrow.
0: Yeah. Oh, those were like the compound
2: ones.
0: Yeah. The ones that looks almost like a leaf spring from a truck.
2: To me, that was like no one was doing that then. I know originally we started like that here.
0: Yes, but we advanced but then, since then.
2: We invented guns.
0: We made boomsticks. Yeah.
2: We made boom sticks.
0: Yeah.
2: I thought that was like completely bananas.
0: Oh, imagine that. No.
2: He had the little basket on his back with arrows in it.
3: The quiver.
0: Hey, Hiawatha, what are you doing? Yeah. Yep.
3: You can get some good velocity with some of those.
0: Oh, yeah.
2: Sick.
0: Oh, yeah. And you hear when those things hit that
3: target, the impact.
0: Pull. I'm like, wow.
2: Okay. Well, the crossbow is one thing, but the strength you need to pull a regular bow back.
0: Oh, yeah.
2: And then have steady aim.
0: Yeah. I would have like both feet on the bow part and pulling with both hands.
2: Yeah.
0: And somehow shoot myself instead.
1: I got respect for those guys. The guys who bow hunt.
0: Mad
1: respect. Watch them on, you watch them on like the Field and Stream channel.
0: Yeah.
1: Those guys are. There's some skill to that for sure.
3: Oh, it's why it's an Olympic sport as well.
1: It's like, yeah.
3: Yeah.
2: Oh, and you have to hit it dead on. You can't hit a deer in the ass.
0: No.
3: See ya. You're chasing it now.
0: Yeah. You don't want arrow enema. Yep.
1: Also, those arrows like carbon fiber now. They're like, it's
0: expensive.
1: Yeah, they
0: fly even faster and deadlier and accurate. Yeah, I'm good.
2: We have any crossbow hunters listening?
0: Remember the Dukes of Hazzard? They had like explosives on there. Sort of Rambo had explosives on his arrows. Remember that in Rambo 2? Yep.
2: No.
0: Yeah, in Rambo 2, he had explosives on the end of his arrows.
3: Can he call in right now?
1: Rambo.
3: I learned a lot.
0: Yeah.
2: Bow and arrow or crossbow stories.
0: Yeah.
2: Sometimes you hit some of these animals and you're like out in the middle of the woods and now it's like, okay.
0: Yeah, now you gotta chase them
2: this
0: down.
2: This is going to be a hard, long day dragging this back.
0: Oh my God, yeah. And then, yeah, exactly. You look at the size, and now you got to bring it back to your vehicle. Yeah,
2: right.
0: Yep.
2: All right. Bow and arrow or crossbow stories. 877-764-2535.
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6: Westbound delays on the Southern State from Route 110 out to Eagle Avenue. Westbound delays heading into Queens. Eastbound delays from Eagle Avenue to the Wantagh. The LIE slow westbound from Vets Highway to Deer Park Avenue. And it's heavy westbound from Route 110 through the Queens Line. The Northern State slow westbound from the Sex Coast to Route 110. Westbound delays from 106, 107 to the Meadowbrook. Westbound delays heading into Queens. The Long Island Railroad has scattered delays and cancellations on the Montauk branch. I'm John Lynch with the Long Island Traffic.
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11: Dominic.
12: How are you?
11: Hey, how you doing?
12: Good.
11: What do you got?
12: I've been hunting, I've been hunting since about 7 years old. So wow. Hunting, unfortunately, I didn't get to go out yesterday. My son did get to go out, but he passed on a small deer.
11: Okay.
12: Yeah, good for him. Go.
11: Good.
12: Yep. You know, I called in the other day when you guys were talking about the AI stuff.
11: Yeah.
12: That's one of the reasons why I taught all my kids how to hunt.
11: Okay.
12: Just in case the crap hits the fan.
11: Exactly. They're ready.
12: Take care of yourself.
11: Get their own food.
13: So they could do the whole thing, though. Right. Just, not just hunt, but prepare and cook the deer.
11: Yes.
12: They, all three of my kids, including my wife. My wife doesn't hunt, but all three of them, we process it ourselves. We butcher it. We got a freezer machine where we can freezer wrap it. So, yeah.
13: Have you ever had a mishap with a bow?
12: I'm sorry?
13: An accident. This is a bad connection. Yeah. Dominic, thanks for calling, man. Yeah. Appreciate it.
11: Yeah. Go you.
13: Jessica in Oakville.
14: How you guys doing?
13: Hello. Hey, good, thank you.
14: So I've been hunting since I was like 12 or 13, going with my dad even longer than that.
11: Gotta be hungry by now.
14: And what?
11: Nothing, go ahead.
14: And when we practice, you always have like a backstop or you put the target in a direction where there's nothing behind it.
11: Yes.
14: So
11: good idea.
14: Whatever this guy was doing, I don't know why it's in the direction of a street, but that's definitely negligent.
13: That's why he was in Dumbass News.
11: Exactly, yes. Mm.
14: Exactly.
11: Yeah.
13: Yeah.
11: Yeah, when you shoot an Amazon van, yeah.
13: How fast do those arrows fly?
14: Oh, 250 feet per second.
13: Yeah, and once you let that thing go.
14: That's a compound bow. So I hunt with a compound. My dad hunts with a crossbow. And
11: right.
14: I think the bolts go faster.
11: Yeah, it says here for a crossbow, 300 to 350
14: yeah.
11: FPS.
1: Feet per second. Right. It depends on the depends on the draw.
11: Yeah. Like, yeah.
14: Your poundage, what you're pulling.
11: Yeah, up to 515 feet per second with the Raven R500 10-point crossbow.
1: Yes. You got to step on those things to pull them back, though, because the weight on one of those things is like...
14: They have cranks now.
1: Yeah. Oh,
14: so,
1: okay.
14: So you put the crank on and you turn it. So my dad and I will be about 70 yards apart from each other in the woods in different tree stands. And I'll be up in the tree stand and I hear click, click, click, click, click, click, click from 70 yards away because he's cranking back the crossbow.
11: Yeah.
14: Like, oh, it's so loud.
11: And that's when you drop to the ground real quick.
13: Yep. Yeah, it's hard to be stealthy.
11: Yeah.
1: Yeah.
14: Exactly.
11: Yeah, only a deer will stop.
7: Like, what's that noise, dirt? Yeah. Dirt, what's that noise, dirt?
11: Yeah.
7: I must stop moving.
14: You're getting
7: the tree stand
14: when it's
7: pitch
14: black.
11: Yeah.
14: So nothing's really awake yet. So.
11: Yeah. Unfortunately for deer, they're cute, but they kind of offer themselves up. It's like, I hear a noise, I must stop moving.
13: Right, let me take a look.
11: Right, this way I get a clear shot at my heart.
13: Let me get in freeze position.
11: Right. Yeah, they're like mimes.
13: Is that a headlight?
11: Right. Exactly, yeah. They make it real easy for us. But just go to the meat store. Just walk in.
14: They can dodge an arrow, but they jump in front of cars.
11: They do.
14: Amazing.
11: Yeah. Good in some respect. Yeah, some respect, bad in others. Yeah.
13: Do you remember your first kill?
14: Yes. My first kill was a turkey when I was 13, but my first deer was about 2018, and it was a doe up in Naugatuck State Forest.
11: Yeah, and that turkey was in the grocer's freezer, by the way.
14: Oh, that was delicious. But, my first buck was in 2023, and... It's definitely an experience.
11: Are the cops after you?
13: Did you kill anything this morning?
11: Yeah. Are you looking at a 1930s video?
13: It does sound like a wind-up siren.
11: Wow.
13: Did you ever kill a deer then have to drag it through the woods?
14: All the time, yeah.
13: What's the farthest you have to drag a deer through the woods?
14: But 2 miles from the top of the mountain in Naugatuck State Forest.
13: Oh.
14: 2 miles. It was downhill, but...
11: Yeah, but still. Yeah, and then you got to put it on top of the car.
1: That answer was still top of mind. Right. She didn't think of that for 1 second.
11: Yeah. 2 miles. Like it was yesterday, I tell you. Yeah.
13: Ugh.
11: Wow. Yeah. I just go to the grocery store. I'm a total puss bag.
13: Yeah.
11: Yep.
1: Yeah, I can't.
11: Yeah.
1: It's waking up way too early, first off.
11: Yeah.
1: Sitting in a tree stand.
11: Yeah, it's cold.
1: You're covered in deer pee or whatever.
11: Yeah, deer urine. Yeah, you're wearing camo.
1: With
11: an orange hat. Yeah.
13: Well, that's the thing. All right, so if we had to work for it, we'd all be like, hey, Ruth, can you tell me how to plant a garden?
11: Right. Yeah. Is this tree good? Can I eat this?
13: Yeah, right.
11: Yeah.
13: Yeah. Yeah. And then the other thing is, if they put the face of the animal on the package,
11: I wouldn't eat it.
13: Staring at you,
7: it's so cute. No,
13: it's like a picture of a cow or a deer.
11: Yeah, I'm having bark salad.
1: It's tough to kill it and then to also clean it.
11: Yeah, now you got
1: like you gotta clean it.
11: Yeah,
1: you can't just eat it.
13: Oh no, it's a whole deal.
11: Yeah, I'm good. Lose my appetite.
14: So I get the deer and then I call like my husband or my dad and I'm like, hey, I got it. Come help me drag this sucker out. And I'll be gutting it, and my husband will be standing there going, ugh.
11: I'd be that guy.
14: I'd be the baby.
11: Right. I also notice he does everything you say.
1: I can do a fish.
11: Right.
1: Like, I learned how to do a fish at a young age. I can clean a fish. I can, you know.
13: That's good.
11: For me, I open the can. I take the tuna out.
13: There's red blood.
1: But a mammal? Yeah, mammal's totally different. I have not done that. Yeah, I don't know if
11: I'm
1: could.
11: I'm good, yeah.
14: It's totally different when you're shoulder deep inside the chest cavity.
11: I can't even eat lobster when it's intact. I really.
7: I'm like, can somebody do this for me, please?
11: Yeah.
13: All right, Jessica, thank you.
14: No problem. Have a good day, guys.
13: You too.
11: Yes. All right. Masculinity out the window. Yes.
13: Call in if you've gone bow or crossbow hunting. Bob and Bethel.
15: Hey, how you doing, guys?
16: Hey.
15: Good morning, everybody.
11: Morning to you.
15: Yeah. I used a traditional bow hunt, which is what they call with a compound bow.
13: Can you move the mouthpiece a little bit?
11: You seem so mellow, Bob, to be doing bow hunting.
15: A recurve bow?
11: Yeah.
15: Or a long bow, which are the traditional bows.
13: Can you move the mouthpiece on your phone?
15: That guy should have been charged.
11: Yeah.
13: Yeah, no, I agree.
11: Yeah, we all agree, yes, yeah.
13: We're talking about the Amazon guy who was target shooting in his backyard, missed, went through the woods, went right through the windshield of an Amazon van.
11: Yeah.
15: Yeah, I mean, there should have, like the previous caller said, there should have been some sort of a backstop behind you. You got to know where whatever you're shooting is going to end up.
11: It was a backstop van. Yeah.
13: Amazon van.
11: It was a little way away, but yeah.
15: Yeah. Yeah, I mean, it's crazy. The guy, you know, something should have happened to the guy. He should have been charged with something, reckless or something, reckless endangerment or something.
13: Yeah, whoever taught him did not teach him well.
11: No.
13: No, because you got to do all the safety stuff first before you even touch the weapon.
11: Yeah,
13: you have to go through all the safety stuff.
11: Like a competency
13: test.
11: And
13: how once you fire whatever it is, gun, bow, crossbow, whatever.
11: Yeah.
13: You can't take that back.
11: No.
13: It doesn't come back.
11: No, there's no do-over switch.
13: Absolutely. There's no do-over.
15: Absolutely. There's no do-over. Once you let that thing go, it's pull the trigger, there's no coming back. You got to know where it goes. But anyway.
13: All right, Bob.
15: Great talking to you guys. Have a great day.
13: You too. Thanks, Bob. You.
15: Great.
13: Thank you, Bob. We're talking about crossbow and arrow. Regular bow hunting.
11: Yeah.
13: 877-764-2535. Chaz and AJ in the morning.

0: What about crossbow, bow and arrow stories?
1: Yep.
0: 877-764-2535. Can you even hunt with a bow on Long Island?
1: I think there's crossbow season over there, too.
0: Where the hell do you go?
1: Bow hunting.
0: Way out east.
1: Way out east, yeah. Probably yeah. Manorville, place like that out there. Yep.
0: Yeah.
1: Yep.
0: 877-764-2535. We're talking about the arrow that struck the Amazon delivery driver's van.
1: Yeah.
0: This guy was practicing in his backyard, overshot the target, went through the woods and right through the windshield of an Amazon van. Luckily, the driver was not in the van.
1: No.
0: My wife has a crossbow story.
1: Oh.
0: Good morning.
2: Hi, guys. Good morning.
0: Good morning.
2: So, there was this time that there was one evening that Chas and I were out with another couple, and I may have had an alcoholic beverage, so this is not a story that I'd recommend to anybody.
1: Okay.
2: Or behavior. And I was raised with rifles and shotguns, so I was very comfortable with that.
0: You have your permit. Right.
2: Yes, I've had my permit since I was 24.
0: Right.
2: And so I decided to fire a crossbow this evening, and it's a completely different animal. It has a stock like a rifle. I put it in my shoulder, and I'm right-handed. And when I went to pull the trigger on the crossbow, my right ring finger was directly beneath the actual bow itself.
0: Oh, no.
2: Touching it.
0: Oh, no.
2: And, of course, obviously I did not know that. I pull the trigger, and I'm like, oh, my God. And I fractured my finger. I broke my finger. there was blood everywhere.
3: I will call you a bow finger.
2: Chaz says to me, shake it off. Shake it off, hon.
3: Walk it off. Come on.
0: That was my response to any injury.
3: Right. Just hold a cold drink.
0: Whether it be young Chaz, Jennifer, it doesn't matter. Just yeah. You're fine.
3: Yeah, you're fine.
0: You're fine.
3: It's a Band-Aid, you sissy.
4: It's clear who the medical professional is. In
0: that's right.
4: Oh, my God.
2: Never. I can't even look at one. It just makes me sweat. Yes.
3: Makes your finger throb.
2: Very foolish. Yeah.
0: There's a little piece of your finger missing, right?
2: There is, yeah.
3: Oh, yep. Wow. Bow finger.
4: Yep. Yeah. It's not missing. It's just with wherever the crossbow went.
3: it went
0: yeah,
3: somewhere.
0: We know where it is. It's not lost.
3: It went somewhere. Yeah.
0: It's not with you.
4: Just embedded of a tree somewhere. Yeah.
3: A chipmunk has it.
2: It says my work here is done. God, I can't speak today.
3: That's okay. Mm. It happens.
0: Well, you're embarrassed.
3: Yeah.
2: Oh, it was terrible. I was awfully embarrassed, and I had gone to a walk-in to get an X-ray, and the doctor that was there. I was explaining to her what happened, and we took an X-ray. She came back into the room, and she's like, "You have a fracture." And I'm in my scrubs. I was very embarrassed.
0: Oh no! Yeah,
2: I was like, "I'll never go to that walk-in again."
3: Yeah,
0: yeah. Well, it took you a couple of days to go.
3: Yeah, and they called it Maid Marian. Yes.
2: Yes, because you told me to shake it off.
3: Right,
0: it's my fault.
3: Right. Yeah, I've been fine. You didn't shake it off.
0: Yeah, well, don't be embarrassed.
3: Yeah.
0: You know, people make mistakes.
2: No, it was a very, very foolish mistake, but right. I'm fine. Well,
0: you never touch a weapon when you're drinking.
3: Right. But it's a cool cool injury. You know, I did it with a crossbow.
0: That's
3: know?
0: Right.
2: No, it's not a cool injury. Yeah.
3: Crossbow injury, man.
1: Yeah.
2: No, now, it's not cool.
3: Now you open an envelope. Ah, pepper cut. Yeah.
0: All right. Well, my wife's coming in on Friday to sit in.
3: Nice.
0: Oh, yeah, nice.
3: No crossbow for you.
0: That'll be great.
3: No crossbow Friday. No.
2: Be gentle, hon. Be gentle.
0: All right. Love you.
2: Okay, bye.
0: Bye. Chris in Holbrook.
5: Hey, how's it going?
0: Hey, how you doing?
1: Hello.
0: Good morning.
5: I got a good one. So late 80s, early 90s, I'm like 18, 20 years old. I live from the Bronx, so no safety, no training on a crossbow.
0: Of course not. Bronx, so, yeah.
5: So this girl I was dating, her cousin was moving, and he was offloading a bunch of his stuff, and I just took whatever. So it had to be like 2 years later, I'm going through some of the stuff I took, and there's a crossbow in this, this pile, so to speak.
0: No.
5: And at this point, I'm living back home behind my old man in the Bronx in a cottage. He actually had a decent-sized house in the Bronx with a good yard. And I take this crossbow. I'm like, this thing looks awesome. It just looks wicked, right?
0: Yeah.
5: So the arrows, I'm not a hunter. So there's arrows that just have a point, and there's arrows with, like, razor blades on them.
0: Right.
5: And these arrows got, like, razor blades on them. So, I figure out how to, you got to stand on this thing to cock the crossbow.
3: Yeah.
5: And load an arrow in it. And I got about, in my father's backyard, there's about 70 feet from the furthest point to behind the garage. And there's a piece of plywood on the garage, you know, laid up against the garage.
6: Uh-huh. Why don't we just get to the part where all hell breaks loose?
3: Yeah.
5: So I'm gonna shoot one of these arrows. I want to see how this thing, you know, how this thing, you know, works. So I cock it, got this razor blade arrow in it, and I pick up the crossbow and like I kind of sort of shoulder it and raise it above my head. But I learned later on in life about guns and stuff. Never have your finger on a trigger until you're ready to shoot.
3: That's true.
6: That's one of those things you learn.
3: Yes. Yeah. Yeah.
5: There goes this arrow. Woof. Over the garage, over the Hudson River Parkway, into the Bronx. And I am like, oh boy. I take this thing, I put it away.
6: That's right.
5: Panic, sweating.
7: You might be a cold chase.
5: Away.
7: Some guy's going to eat an apple now.
5: about a week later, my father talks to me, and one of our neighbors, who's an older fella, he's a hunter, and I'm a young guy at the time. My father goes, hey, what's the story? Don't you have a crossbow back there or something you got from one of your buddies? I go, yeah. He goes, you know, the neighbor over here, whatever, he might be into it. I gave this thing to this guy in 4 seconds. Here you go, it's yours.
7: The murder weapon's yours.
6: Yes. Yeah, yeah, take it.
5: Here you go.
3: Yep.
4: Get it away from me.
5: Right. The Amazon thing, I get it. It happens.
6: Yeah.
5: It happens.
6: You get it. Yeah. You know what? Like, times like that, you see the arrow go, it disappears, it's out of sight, and then you hear cars screeching and smashing and sirens.
3: You see a bus driver with an arrow through his hat.
5: I haven't thought about this in quite in a long time, and when it came up, my hair started standing on the back of my neck.
3: Yep.
5: I was like, oh man, this doesn't sound good.
6: Great story. Thank you, Chris.
3: Yep.
5: Yeah, man, have a good one. Thank you.
6: You too.
3: Yep.
6: All right, here's a guy shot by a crossbow, and it's one of the it's the practice arrows.
3: Okay.
6: So it bounces off his leg, but it's like a jackass guy. He's doing this on purpose.
3: Okay.
6: So he's all set up, and his friend's going to shoot it, and here we go.
4: How did it feel?
3: That was his mouth, right? Is that from the Bronx?
6: How did it feel?
3: Yeah, it was some guy walking down through the Bronx.
6: Right, exactly right.
8: Yeah. Chaz and AJ in the morning.
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10: Westbound delays on the LIE from Vets Highway to Deer Park Avenue. Then it's heavy westbound from Route 110 through the Queens Line. The Northern State Slow westbound from the Sykes goes to Route 110. Westbound delays from 106, 107 to the Meadowbrook. The Southern State Stop and Go westbound from Route 110 out to Eagle Avenue. Westbound delays heading into Queens. Eastbound delays from Eagle Avenue to the Wantagh. On the Long Island Railroad, there's delays and cancellations on the Babylon and Montauk branches. I'm John Lynch with Long Island Traffic.
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0: If you've ever been in a helicopter, give us a call. We're just having a chat here about this NBC News helicopter that crashed last night, killing at least 3. That number's probably going to become 4.
3: Yeah.
0: There's someone in the hospital in real bad condition.
3: Oh.
0: Yeah, but they were covering an accident of a Metro bus, and their helicopter went down.
3: Yeah. And the Metro bus accident was kind of messed up also, because an SUV is actually inside the bus.
0: Yeah.
3: Yeah, a lot to cover there.
0: That is one job I would never do.
3: No.
0: I would not sign up to be in a helicopter on a regular basis.
3: Oh, yeah, no, no. My thing is, if it stops and drops or pops and drops or stalls and falls, it's not for me. Because a helicopter...
0: You have a slogan on this.
3: All you get, yeah, it is a pretty damn good one to live. Yeah, exactly, yeah. Yeah, if it stalls and falls or pops and drops, it's not
0: for
3: me.
0: What is pop and drop?
3: Like a hot air balloon, poof, down you go, okay?
0: We have some audio we're about to play for you right before the helicopter went down. You could hear the helicopter begin to fail. John.
24: I was on a helicopter in Alaska with my wife on our honeymoon. First time I'd ever been in one. We flew up and into the mountains. We landed on a glacier.
0: Wow.
24: I got to admit, I've been in small planes before, and in your head, you know if the engine goes, you can coast probably someplace and hopefully be safe. But you're flying in a helicopter, and you go over the top of the mountain, and as soon as you come over the crest, there's about a 5,000 to 7,000-foot drop. You start to realize, you know, when the motor goes in those, they drop like rocks.
3: Yep.
24: And there's really not too much you can do about it.
0: Yeah. Not only that, but you have a long time to think about it.
3: Yes, you do. You can
0: it's a long
3: text
0: time
3: somebody
0: to panic.
3: Right. You can text, ah!
0: I don't have enough air in my lungs to scream all the way down.
3: Yeah.
0: So it's like, ah!
3: Right, look at your watch. Play cards. pita sandwich.
6: Make a cup of coffee. Hi, brother. Thank you.
3: Was this helicopter idea yours or hers?
24: It was my idea. Really? She wasn't too thrilled about it.
3: Really?
6: I don't blame her.
24: What was very cool about it was, like, there were, like, these big goats on the side of a mountain, and he flew right at him and just hovered about, you know, 50 yards away from him.
3: It is
24: impressive.
0: You can blow them right off the side of the mountain, yeah, by the way.
3: When the goats are crossing themselves as you go by.
0: Hey, Bob, your brother flew LifeStar?
1: Yeah, he retired from the National Guard. He flew fighter jets for them, and when he retired, he started with LifeStar. He did 8 years with them. And he said the thing was, when you had to go, you had to go, no matter what. It was rain, snow.
3: Yeah, all weather,
0: Oh, wow.
3: Yeah.
0: Okay, that's something you don't really think about.
3: Yeah.
0: Like most pilots can say, it's not a good day to fly.
3: Same condition. No, you got you.
0: Oh, too foggy.
3: Someone's like,
0: nope, you're going.
3: Yeah.
0: Interesting.
3: Winds got to suck.
0: Did he ever tell you about his, like, hairiest landing? Because you got to land those wherever the accident is.
1: Between guardrails, come down with 15 feet on each side.
3: That is hairy. That's precise, man.
1: Very hairy stuff. Nothing pleasant about it. He didn't talk a lot about it. But
0: no, I think it's fulfilling, though. You know, if you get someone to the hospital in time and they live and they go on to have a productive life, and your family enjoys them.
3: You did good,
0: Scott.
3: Roger.
2: Thor Gunner, Black Hawks, Grenada Invasion Force.
0: You?
2: Me.
3: Nice.
0: Wow.
3: Well, Delta Force is on the phone.
0: Thank you for our freedom.
3: Yes, thank you, sir.
2: Yeah, I flew as a Thor Gunner in Black Hawk in Grenada in 1983. I was in the 82nd Airborne, 82nd Aviation Battalion.
3: Man,
0: holy crap. A door gunner.
3: Right, he's the guy who's like, you know, that's the helicopter.
0: That's the gun.
3: Yeah.
0: Yes.
3: That's right. Cool.
0: Make the helicopter sound.
3: Da, da, da, da. Yeah, exactly. Yeah,
0: that's right. Right. Are you in kindergarten? Oh, you're the guy.
2: Yeah, I was that guy.
3: Yes. Cool.
2: Luckily, it was a short-lived excursion.
0: Good.
2: If the pilots are crazy.
0: Most pilots are crazy, and they're so good at what they do.
3: How strapped in are you as you're in that doorway?
2: You're not.
3: You're not really strapped in? Really? Damn.
2: You're sitting in a foldable seat, and you got to be able to get in the door. You know, you can't hide. You got to get out there and do your thing.
0: Oh, Jesus. You have a line connected to you, though, right, in case you fall out?
2: I don't recall one.
3: So what do you use?
0: Okay,
3: hold it.
0: I would know that before I know the caliber of the weapon I'm firing.
3: Seriously, yeah.
0: I'd be like, I was cabled in.
3: Right.
0: They didn't have one, but I brought my own.
2: Damn straight. The weapon is way more important.
0: What's that?
2: The caliber of the weapon is way more important. Your door that you're leaning out comes up to almost your waist, so you feel a little more secure.
0: Okay.
3: Yeah, but he tips, so it's like,
0: Did you ever have a moment where it took a hard bank and you felt like, ooh, this gravity thing might bring me right up?
2: No, because we're in such a small area, you weren't moving that fast. You were just exertions and extractions, picking up your guys and dropping them off.
0: Oh, my God. Were you ever fired on while landing for an extraction?
2: We were fired on a couple times.
0: Jesus.
3: And you fired back, obviously.
0: Wow.
2: That's the rule.
3: Yeah. What's the, you have a T-shirt and everything.
0: This guy. This guy, probably nothing bothers you. After you've been in a helicopter and people are firing on you and you're firing on them, and this is not playtime. This is to keep.
3: Yep.
0: I'm guessing, you know, if your coffee's cold, you don't, like, get all pissed off about it.
2: No.
0: You sound very calm.
3: Very even keel.
2: A little bit about patience.
3: Yeah.
0: Yeah. What caliber is that weapon?
2: 60.
3: 60.
0: 60.
3: Damn, man.
2: It'll take out anything that you want to shoot at.
3: Yeah.
2: Mostly when we're picking up troops, we're just firing back into the woods, cutting a tree line down if we get taken fire.
3: Yeah. And how accurate is your shot?
0: Cutting a tree line down. Nice. Oh, what a cool feeling.
3: Yeah, really.
0: I'd like to do that, but somewhere where people aren't shooting back.
3: Like a landscaper. You take care of your trees.
2: The tracer rounds coming in your direction on a favorable thing.
0: Oh, man.
3: Yeah, you want those. Okay.
0: So the tracer round, like when they get one, they fire those are like every 4 or 5, right, 10 shots, and they could see where you are. When they get you, they're like, okay, there it is, and everyone else can see where it is. It's a very bright round.
2: Yes. Yeah, exactly.
3: Damn.
0: Well, thank you for your service, man.
3: Yeah, man.
0: Holy crap. We're just talking about this NBC News helicopter crash killing 3 people last night. They were covering a Metro bus accident when the helicopter engine failed, and you can hear in this recording that the alarm starts going off, and then you hear the engine kind of kick down. Uh-oh. Not good.
3: No.
4: You can't pull up.
0: Yeah, horrible.
3: Oh, Lord.
0: Horrible. Her name was Ellie in the heli.
3: Yeah.
0: Horribly sad. And that dude, how about that dude? He was on an invasion force.
3: Yeah, I wouldn't mess with him in a bet.
0: What kind of training do you get for that?
3: All of it?
0: You're not greeted.
3: No.
0: Typically.
3: No.
0: With welcoming.
3: No.
0: Committees.
3: No, you make your way in.
0: You're an invasion force.
3: Yes, you open the door for
0: Thank
3: yourself.
0: You, sir.
3: Thank you.
0: Chris, New Haven.
5: Hi, how's it going?
0: Hey, how you doing?
5: Good. I just spent the last, 6 years working on helicopters in the Marines, getting to fly them every so often and stuff like that.
0: Thank you.
3: Yeah, thank you, man.
0: Thank you.
5: Obviously helicopters are like dangerous machines and everything, but as long as you maintain them like properly, that seems to be like the main cause of why, you know, they do go down sometimes, like especially with the engines. They're very
3: delicate,
5: you know, just like they're complex. You can't be like doing anything wrong. But I mean, at least with our experience, like flying them, you know, it's a lot of fun. I mean, the adrenaline rush is cool, but I think the biggest thing, at least with us, like the Marines, is those Ospreys. We're a lot more nervous to get in those, like the tilt rotors. I'm not sure if you guys have seen those.
3: Oh yeah, I think
0: they don't have the best track record right now.
3: No,
5: so that's the thing. They get a lot more publicity, most like because they're just they fall a little more common than your typical helicopter. But yeah.
0: Do you know what this is, AJ? This is the helicopter that has arms.
3: Yeah.
0: Right? And it has 2 props.
3: Yep.
0: And it goes up like a helicopter.
3: Right.
0: And then the props turn, and now it's an airplane.
3: Yep, exactly. Yep.
0: Yeah.
3: Yeah. Pretty cool machine.
5: Yeah, they're really cool. You feel it when they tilt them down, like to get more speed and stuff.
3: Yeah.
5: It's a little sketchy, but it's still cool nonetheless.
0: What are those are used to just get away from something quickly, right? Instead of using a regular helicopter.
3: Right.
5: Well, I mean, they have a lot more space inside than like your typical Huey or your Cobra. Like there's a lot more space. So use them for like more troops, different like packages and stuff that you got to bring places.
3: Like a family wagon. Yeah.
0: Packages.
3: Yeah.
0: But when those rotors tilt down into the airplane position, it could crank a lot faster than a regular helicopter, correct?
5: Oh, yeah. They move pretty quick.
0: Yeah. It's like, we are out of here.
3: They're good for no runway, yes.
0: Mm.
5: Oh, yeah. Yep.
0: Well, thank you so much for your service.
3: Yeah.
5: Oh, thank you. Thank you.
0: You ever land one in a weird place, like a difficult place?
3: Like a drive-through?
0: I want some burgers. That'd actually be very cool.
3: I want some In-N-Out burger.
5: Not a drive-through, but like my typical job, I load all the weapons on the helicopters and stuff.
3: Yeah.
5: And like we send them out for the missions and whatever. But sometimes if we were doing like a training event, you know, I'd say in like the middle of the desert in like Arizona, we did have one of the helicopters come by and they let down like a rope with this pallet attached. And it was just like 60 boxes of pizza
4: for like us and all the other Marines that were out there. So
3: hooray! Osprey pizza's here.
7: Nice. And 3 minutes or less. It's awesome. Yes.
6: So you would train to load the helicopter for various missions?
4: Yes.
6: That's pretty cool.
7: Yeah. Thank you for that.
6: Yeah, thank you.
7: And how was the pizza? Good?
6: Was the pizza still hot?
7: Right.
4: Yeah, it was still hot. You know, just sandy.
6: Yeah. That's right.
7: Who wants to send my pizza? Yeah.
6: Well, Chris, thanks again for your service, brother.
7: Yeah, man.
4: And thank you. Thank you.
6: All right. Brian.
8: All right.
6: Hey.
8: Am I on?
6: Yes.
8: Morning, gentlemen.
7: Morning.
8: Love your show.
6: Thank you.
7: Thank you, sir.
8: I'll keep this brief, but it's hilarious. I was Army and 86-92.
7: Thank you.
8: And I trained in Fort Sill, Oklahoma for air assault and reconnaissance. And there's a cliff that you rappel off of. It's called Medicine Bluff and for training. And when they do that, it's called a Chinook. It's a twin prop.
7: Yeah, the Chinooks, yeah.
6: Okay, hold on.
8: I'm sorry.
6: I hit dump on you twice now.
7: We're going to catch Chinook later.
8: Okay. No stopping anymore.
7: Yeah.
10: I like that he said, I know I can't say it, but then he said it anyway.
3: You tell him no.
8: We sit with our rocks when they're transporting troops up to the top. And in that, a hydraulic line lets go inside the helicopter. And it's like beep, beep, beep, and lights are going off, and all these things are going off. And I'm thinking, oh, my God, we're going down.
7: Yeah.
8: We're going down. I'm going to die. And this guy, one of the mechanics for the helicopter, walks by us like all casual with his little toolbox, goes back there, slaps a cuff on this line, and tightens it down like it was nothing.
7: Yeah.
6: Wow.
7: Thank God for him as a calm. Yeah.
6: Right.
8: Oh, he was nice and calm. He had no problems at all.
7: Yeah.
8: And I'm like, is that normal? He's like, it's when the oil stops running out, you have a problem.
7: Right. Meanwhile, you should look in your pants.
6: I should look myself.
8: The joke of the day. Yeah, I just crapped myself.
7: Yep.
8: And all he had to say was, when the oil stops running out, that's when you have a problem.
6: That's when you have a problem.
7: And words to live by, literally.
6: Wow.
7: Damn, man.
6: Man, that guy was the most important guy on that flight that day.
7: Seriously.
8: Oh, yeah. But he was all casual, like nothing's going on. And we're all thinking as trainees, as, you know, as boot campers, we're thinking,
6: Yeah, it's over.
7: Yeah, they probably did it on purpose. Watch this.
8: So, yeah, that's my little story of the day.
6: I love it.
8: 92, and the Chinook helicopter does spring leaks and... apparently, it's a normal thing.
6: Yeah. And that day, so did your ass.
7: Exactly, right. Didn't put that in the brochure, though.
8: Yes.
6: Thank you, Brian.
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26: Delays on the Southern State, both ways between Route 110 and Eagle Avenue. The Northern State is slow westbound from the Sex Coast to Route 110. Westbound delays heading into the Meadowbrook, slow both ways at the Queens Line. The LIE slow westbound from Vets Highway to Deer Park Avenue. And it's heavy westbound from Route 110 to the Queens Line. On the Long Island Railroad, there's delays and cancellations on the Babylon and Montauk branches.
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0: This is not a Dumbass News story.
7: Okay.
0: This is Chip from Stratford with a helicopter story. Hey, Chip.
29: Hey, how you doing this morning?
0: Good. Good
29: morning.
0: How are you?
7: Morning.
29: Good, good. Yeah, so I was in the U.S. Army, and I actually...
0: Thank you.
7: Thank you, sir.
29: Crewed... you're welcome. Crewed Black Hawk helicopters. And it's kind of funny because I work for Sikorsky now.
7: Nice.
29: But
0: that's just perfect. Just that's what you want in that building, by
7: exactly.
0: the way.
7: Exactly, yes.
29: But we, I was deployed to Croatia during the whole S4, I4 peacekeeping force for NATO.
7: Okay.
29: And we had a midnight mission, a medevac. That was a lady who had stepped on a landmine.
7: Yeah.
0: I stubbed my toe.
7: Bad. Yeah.
29: Oof. Yeah. And her
0: you just make. Hold on. Hold on 1 second, Chip. You just make this about you.
7: I made a joke. Yes.
0: A woman steps on a landmine. You make a joke about stubbing your toe.
7: Yes, yeah, I stubbed my toe and I'm bad. So I'm just showing what a puss I am. Please continue.
30: It's all about AJ.
7: I remember that.
0: Okay. All right, let's go back to Chip.
3: Delete.
29: Yeah. Her daughter was with her, and she ended up getting some shrapnel, and it was a pretty bad mess. So we launched two medevac aircraft to go pick her up and her daughter. And I was helping out the medic, and I was doing chest compressions on the lady from the time we picked her up until the time we dropped her off. And unfortunately, she didn't make it.
0: Oh, damn.
3: Yeah.
29: Yeah. And then, you know, it was, being in medevac was cool because, like, every mission meant something. You know, every training exercise, everything we did meant something.
3: Yeah.
29: Versus, you know, yeah, I mean, the insertions and stuff like that are important, and you do a lot of training when you're not in medevac for that stuff. But I just felt so much more connected to the training and everything, meaning, you know, every time we get launched, you know, to do something, it's trying to save somebody's life.
3: Yeah.
0: I'm surprised you didn't come back and do something like LifeStar.
29: LifeStar doesn't really offer you as a to be a crew member. You can work as a mechanic for the company, but I liked the fact of going out and, you know, helping the medic and picking the person up and maintaining the aircraft at the same time.
0: Oh wow, doing both.
3: Yeah.
29: Yeah.
0: Well, I'm sure you felt a little bit safer in the helicopter knowing you personally worked on it.
29: Oh, yeah. There were times where some other people worked on the aircraft, and I was like, I don't know if I really want to fly.
3: Bob worked on this!
0: Wait, who worked on it? Clem?
3: Yeah, okay, exactly, great. Right, yeah. Oh, not Bob!
0: Well, Chip, thank you for the story. Appreciate it, man. Thank you for your service.
3: Yeah, thank you, sir.
29: No problem. All right.
0: You got it.
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26: Westbound delays on the LIE from Vets Highway to Deer Park Avenue. Then it's slow westbound from Route 110 out through the Queens Line. On the northern state, there's westbound delays from the Sykes Coast all the way out to the Meadowbrook. Then there's delays both ways over by the Queens Line. The southern state is heavy westbound at Route 110. Then it's heavy both ways between the Seaford Oyster Bay and Eagle Avenue. The Long Island Railroad has delays and cancellations on the Babylon and Montauk branches. I'm John Lynch with Long Island Traffic.
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9: It's one of my favorite segments on the show.
10: Oh, yeah.
9: You get to call in the little thing.
10: Yeah, that little one annoying thing that just sticks with you.
9: What's that now?
10: That one little annoying thing that sticks with you.
9: Hmm.
10: You know?
9: Petty pet peeves.
10: Very petty.
9: Yeah, there's nothing too small.
10: No.
9: 877-764-2535. We've been working on getting yours out on the air for weeks now. I know. We just keep running out of time.
10: That's my petty pet peeve right there. Mm-hmm.
9: You want to talk about it?
10: Yeah, I do. Okay, this is what happened. I knew it.
9: Chaz and AJ, it took so long. What the hell?
11: Yeah. One of my biggest pet peeves, I go to people's houses, I fix their things. Why do you call me to your house to fix your thing for you to just tell me what the problem is? Oh, you're doing it wrong. Do it this way. Standing all over you. It's like, do it yourself.
10: Right.
11: Why are you calling me to come to your house?
10: Right. Just hand the tool and say, here.
11: It's like when you're at work, I ain't standing in your office standing on top of you. No, you're doing it wrong. You go do it this way.
10: Try it sometime. Go to the office.
9: Yeah, that's weird.
11: Public service announcement to any of you listening out there. If you call someone to your house to fix something, let him do his job.
10: Right.
11: Leave the guy alone.
10: Right.
11: Or don't call him and do it yourself. Find it out on YouTube.
10: It sounds very petty.
9: Yeah.
11: Okay.
9: I don't know if that classifies as petty. I think that's almost legitimate.
10: Yeah, it's a major petty. That's a major peeve.
9: Don't tell service people what to do.
10: Exactly. Yeah.
9: If you call them, let them do their job.
10: Right.
11: Hey, you called me. I don't need you. You need me.
10: Right.
9: Yeah.
10: That's your slogan.
11: I got a full day of schedule. I don't need you. You're just one of the...
9: I got an idea. You open the door.
10: Right.
9: You say, thanks for coming.
10: Exactly.
9: You say, do you need a water? Use the bathroom.
10: Right.
9: Okay, no. All right, let me show you where it is. Let me know if you need anything.
10: Yep.
9: Mm-hmm. And then go away.
10: Yeah, I'll be over here if you need me, just call.
9: Right.
10: Yeah.
11: My little thing is like, they're like, oh, can I get you anything? I'm like, yeah, I just need like 30 minutes. I need 20 minutes.
10: Nice.
11: It's usually a sign to like leave me alone.
10: Yeah.
9: Okay.
10: It's a good hint.
9: All right. Yeah. Sounds good. Thank you. I'm not sure if that's a petty pet peeve. I think that's a legitimate pet peeve.
10: It is, yes.
9: Yeah. It's not petty.
10: No.
9: But we'll take it. Thank you. Petty pet peeve! AJ, we finally have time for yours.
10: Okay, so I cannot stand when you have those damn pop-up ads. I hate those. Those drive me crazy.
9: On the internet?
10: On the internet. Drive me absolutely nuts. You're trying to look at a news story, and all of a sudden, something comes up, and now, it used to be they were quick, get the little X, and they're gone. No. Now, what happens now is that now there's a series of these whopper, damn things. Whopper, whopper, whopper, junior, double, triple, whopper, exactly. You're trying to do what's close.

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1: Jardine works 24/7 in your body to flush out some sugar. And for adults with type 2 diabetes and known heart disease, Jardine's can lower the risk of cardiovascular death too.
2: All I'm trying to do is just look at the damn news story, and then you can't even get to like one or two lines. That
0: says, I hate when they move.
2: Yeah.
0: Oh yes. When you're about to click the X and it moves,
2: and you end up clicking
0: on the ad.
2: Yep.
0: Like, why are you doing this to your people?
2: Yeah.
0: We're your people.
2: Yeah. Just so you know, I'm not using any of the products that pop up.
3: Doug.
4: Imagine if we could tell everyone here that Liberty Mutual customizes car insurance to save people hundreds. Leave him! It's a mascot!
5: Oh, what's this? A fan has run out onto the field and he's not wearing pants.
6: Do birds need pants?
4: Leave him!
5: And the control room censored it.
7: Only pay for what you need.
2: And they used to be short commercials. Also, they were quick. If you wanted to get out of it, you had like 6 seconds, boom, you're out of it.
0: Right.
2: But now you have to watch the whole damn thing, and now it's during
0: the stream. Oh, I hate when it's...
2: One of two. Yes.
8: Yeah.
2: Yep. The worst.
8: Or you click skip ad.
2: And, oh, no.
8: And then it, you click ad.

And then some jingle comes on or something like that. And then you've been, and now just one. Now there's multiple. You have to sit there, do several different ones. So you're like, okay, fine. You ride that out, waiting for that thing with a skip.

0: trying to remember something important, and this crap comes up. Mm. That's the worst. So, yeah, I hate that.
1: That's then there are some sites that look like it's infected.
0: Yes.
1: You mm-hmm. click on the story, yep. mm-hmm. and there's so many ad windows separating the text.
0: Yep.
1: You're trying to read the text, and then the ads are popping up
0: yep.
1: in the corners, and you're clicking them off.
0: It's like
1: playing a bad video game.
0: It's like whack-a-mole.
1: You know this story about this recent study
0: yeah.
1: on traffic conditions is not that important to me.
0: No.
1: I'm not going to work this hard for it.
0: No, exactly. So,
1: yeah.
0: So I seriously, yeah.
2: This
0: one is dumb. You say about toilet paper. Why did they advertise it? We use it.
2: Yeah.
0: Trust me, your customers are going to come. All I'm trying to do is fine with the weather.
1: We're going to change your toilet paper game.
0: Yeah.
1: Oh, come on.
0: Go from front to back.
1: Fire these people. Just fire them.
0: Yeah. I go from back to front now. What's the deal? Yeah.

0: dumb.
1: Are you done with your...
2: This is really rough.
0: I'm afraid to say yes or no. Yeah, so pop-up ads!
1: Pop-up ads.
0: Yes, yeah. Thank you.
1: Okay.
0: Yes.
1: All right. Pet peeves! All right, we're doing petty pet peeves. That's a good one, by the way.
0: Yes, thank you.
1: I think we all suffer from that.
0: Yep.
1: And,
0: it's gotta stop.
1: Sucks up so much time.
0: It does. I didn't want to spend so much time on this one story.
1: The internet used to be lightning fast. You click,
0: yep.
1: Click, you're there.
0: Yep.
1: And now you're dealing with all this.
0: Yep.
3: Bogged down by capitalism.
1: Bob in North Haven.
4: Hey, guys.
1: Hey.
4: How about when you're reading a story on the internet and you get the story's just getting interesting and it says, continue reading. You hit continue reading and they want you to subscribe.
0: Mm-hmm. Yeah. Oh, yeah.
1: Right.
0: There's several sites like that. They'll you hold your ransom.
4: I hate that.
0: Yeah.
4: I hate that.
0: Subscribe to read the rest of the story. Yep.
1: Yeah.
4: Yep.
1: There's exactly. A local, what used to be a newspaper, and now it's more of a website.
0: Yeah.
1: I don't even click on there anymore.
0: No. Because
1: every story you click on, you have to sign. I'm like, I'm good. I'm not paying you.
0: No. No. And they would say, like, oh, it's only $1. And you find it later on, it's like it was $11.
1: Right.
0: Yep.
1: Yeah, I'm good.
0: Yeah.
1: All right. Thank you. That's a good one. Another Bob.
5: Hey, good morning. What really grinds my gears is being in a tractor trailer moving along on a three-lane highway.
1: Three.
5: And there's a truck. Two or three. There's a truck lumbering in the middle lane.
0: Yep.
5: And you're not supposed to pass on the left. You're not supposed to pass on the right. Grinds my gears.
0: Right. Why can't you pass on the right?
5: You're not supposed to.
0: Yeah, supposed to. There's a lot of things folks aren't supposed to do. Yeah.
1: Now, when you're driving a truck, though, the fines are more significant.
0: Yeah.
1: And the points are deadly to your career.
0: Yeah.
5: Yes. Yeah. You don't want to get stopped.
0: Nope.
1: All right. Thank you, Bob. Grinds my gears.
0: Yes.
1: What grinds your gears?
0: Yes.
1: Jeff on the road.
6: Hey, morning. My pet peeve is when you order takeout food and they tell you it's going to be like 25 minutes and you get there in 15 minutes and it's already sitting on top of the oven waiting.
0: And that's getting cold, yeah.
6: And you're thinking,
0: yeah, you lied to me.
6: So you're thinking, if I got there, if I waited 25 minutes, it would be cold by the time I got home.
0: Yep.
1: Right.
0: Yep. See, as long as you fix that one already. Just show up early. It's ready.
6: Well, you show up. But
1: I've done that where I called a pizza place.
6: It makes you worry about it for the next time.
1: What's that?
6: It makes you worry about it for the next time. They tell you 30 minutes. Well, is it going to be 30 minutes or is it going to be 10?
1: What's the actual time?
0: Yeah, yeah. Let me know. I'll come back.
1: The person on the phone is guessing.
0: Yeah. Right. They're not actually making the food, saying, okay, well, yeah, I just got done putting your pizza in the oven. You know, and that's going to be like 15 minutes.
1: Yeah, they don't count the oven space.
0: Right.
1: They don't know.
0: Right. They're just the person answering the phone.
1: Right.
0: But still, I'm with
1: it's
0: you.
1: A good one.
0: Yeah, it is.
1: It's petty.
0: It's very petty.
1: It's very petty.
0: I'm hungry now, damn it.
1: It's a real problem.
0: It is, yes.
1: If you say 25 minutes,
0: right.
1: I should walk in 20 minutes and it's coming out.
0: Exactly.
1: And I leave, it's hot.
0: Right.
1: Yes. Petty pet peeve! Jesse?
7: Hey, good morning.
1: Come on.
7: Mine might be mine, too. My petty pet peeve might be minor. Especially going on the work kick. But mine is when people respond to emails, they have to have the last say when you're bombarded with emails. And it's like, okay, thanks. Have a great day. So that's mostly it.
1: All right. Give me an example.
7: So say you're doing back and forth emails for threads and constantly, you know, you nail down the main point of the conversation. And they have to be like, okay, thank you for something, for providing that. That was so helpful. It's like, yeah, I know. That's the whole point.
0: But yeah.
7: Complete the action. Move on. Don't bombard my inbox. But
1: right. Not an extra word.
0: Yeah.
7: Too much fluff.
1: I have enough stuff.
0: Right.
1: We have enough emails. Too many emails.
0: Yeah.
1: Don't answer it. Just stop talking.
0: Don't answer it. Yeah.
1: I mean, I like it. Like if I send something to someone,
0: right.
1: I just want to know they got it because email could be tricky sometimes.
0: Yeah.
1: But you don't have to, like, we don't have to have a big conversation.
0: Yeah, got it works. Affirmative 10-4.
1: Yeah, got it.
0: This. Yes.
1: Got it.
0: Yep.
7: Exactly. I wish I could do it. You know what? I might do a full attempt for my email today.
1: Go for it.
7: Love it.
1: All right. Thank you. Pet peeve! This one I haven't experienced in a while, but that email thing just reminded me of something.
0: Uh-oh.
1: When you're in a meeting, whether it be in person or Zoom, And the boss said, the meeting went well. It's going fast. Boss says, does anyone have anything else?
0: Oh, no.
1: I'm like, God damn it, Peter, shut up.
0: Right.
1: Don't open your mouth.
0: Ixnay.
1: And here he goes.
0: Yep.
1: Here we go.
0: Explain to me.
1: Now I'm going to talk about this. And now I'm
0: Right. In three parts, I'm going to tell you about
1: okay,
0: this one.
1: Okay, because you get to walk back into the studio.
0: Yeah.
1: I'm trying to drive home over here.
0: Exactly, right, yeah.
2: Well, I think we should really dig into maybe the...
1: Yeah, you have nothing to do.
0: Right, we should probably talk about this for quite a time. Yeah.
1: I got it. You know what?
0: Yeah.
1: If you have a question or if you want to talk about how great the company is,
0: yeah,
1: walk into the boss's office after.
0: Exactly, right.
1: Don't hold 20 people hostage.
0: Right, make a personal appearance. They like that.
1: Yeah. Back team, I could do this all day.
0: It's awesome. Yeah.
1: Sheila.
8: Yes. Hi.
1: Yes. Hi. Hi.
8: So my pet peeve is, of all the medications that they bulletproof packaging, why do they do it with Imodium?
0: Yeah, really.
8: Of all the medications.
0: That should be
8: of
0: quick.
8: Of all the medications that you want to open quickly.
0: Yeah.
8: It's very tough to open.
0: That should be instant open. Yeah, because there's something going on right now. Yeah.
8: Exactly.
0: You got a fire to put out real quick.
1: That's a real good one, by the way.
0: Yeah, give me a cork while I'm opening this.
1: So, what happened?
9: There's a story tied to this one for sure.
0: Yeah, and you got to exert so much energy to open it. It's like, I don't need it now.
8: Yeah, I never could understand why they package that one the way they do.
1: Well, what happened?
0: Yeah, something happened to you?
8: Well, that's a little TMI, so.
0: Gotcha. So it's just a yes.
8: Yeah.
0: Yeah. Right.
1: Okay, thank you. All right, call in your petty pet peeve. There's no too small of a complaint.
0: Yeah.
1: That's the whole point.
0: Exactly.
1: It's that little tiny thing that you really can't tell anyone. You can tell us.
0: Yes.
1: Chesney Jane in the morning.

0: I heard, a little birdie told me, that there's going to be a major tour announced today after 10 a.m.
1: Ooh.
0: Jimmy Coplick has been booking concerts for over 50 years. He has seen the arc of every artist from nightclub to theater to arena to stadiums.
1: Yeah.
0: He'll be on tomorrow at 8:20, and if this thing is announced today, we will discuss it.
1: Nice.
0: But should be very big, and it's an oh wow.
1: Ooh.
0: If I heard correctly.
1: Yeah.
0: You never know.
1: Yeah.
0: It's Chaz and AJ in the morning. We're talking about petty pet peeves. What's that little thing that bothers the crap out of you?
2: Petty pet peeves!
0: Rui.
3: That's me.
0: Hey, Rui.
3: Good morning to all.
0: Morning. Good morning. Rui and I have been friends for many decades.
3: 1,000 years.
1: A lifetime.
0: Yes.
1: Yes.
0: Yes.
3: That too.
0: What's your petty pet peeve?
1: Us?
3: Oh, man. I swear to God, my pet peeve is when people stand for the national anthem, which you should be standing, by the way.
1: Right. Yes.
3: And they don't take their hats off.
1: Oh, yeah.
3: That makes me knucking futz. Absolutely knucking futz.
1: I hear you.
3: It makes me so crazy, it's not even funny.
1: Yeah.
3: That's my pet peeve. Over.
1: Yeah.
0: Okay.
1: You want to smack that hat off their head. You do it. Just... Get off your head.
0: Right. Knock it off.
1: Yeah.
0: You know, people have died for this.
1: Exactly right. The least you could do
0: that's
1: is take
0: nice
1: your hat
0: you
1: off.
0: You can't even take your hat off? What are you, a jerk?
1: I don't care if you had hat head. Who cares?
3: That's right.
0: Has
3: I
0: this
3: mean,
0: ever happened
3: you
0: to
3: got
0: you?
3: All these people. Yeah, that's happened to me quite a few times. And quite a few times I get very aggressive with people and I politely say to them, hey, could you remove your hat?
1: Yeah.
3: I've worked with military all over the world, man, and, you know, as a civilian, and I got to tell you, these people, they die for us. They die for this country, and I don't mean to go on a rant,
1: yeah.
3: But, you know, we deserve to respect them and to respect our flag. And when people disrespect, dude, it's freaking a minute and a half. You can't stand and remove your hat. Well, what, you didn't do your hair that morning?
1: Yeah. Right.
3: Come on, man.
1: Right. Yeah.
3: I mean, seriously.
1: Yeah.
3: Yeah.
1: We're not going to laugh at your hair.
0: So, I did it one time.
1: Oh, yeah.
0: One time.
1: Right.
0: I was standing next to this guy.
3: One time?
0: I did. You know why you're calling in.
3: I cannot confirm or deny that information, sir. That's classified.
0: Well, I did it one time. I'm still embarrassed about it.
1: Yep.
0: There's a whole long story I will not bore everyone with why I didn't do it.
1: Right, right, right.
0: There's no excuse.
1: No.
0: There's no excuse.
1: Right, right.
0: So it wouldn't be worth the oxygen.
3: I did not call to embarrass you. I merely am representing my pet peeve.
0: Sure.
1: I will mention you smell something?
0: That we found out that you still wore tidy whiteys into your 50s.
1: Oh, yeah, that's right. Yeah, thanks for that.
3: Nearly 60s.
1: Right.
3: Yes,
1: yeah.
3: Nearly 60s.
1: Thanks for that visual. He's on solids now, too. Yeah. So.
0: All right.
3: Until said radio jock, maybe named Chaz, I don't know, and his wife embarrassed the crap out of me, and I had to change colors. Still tidy, but not whitey anymore.
1: Right.
0: Mm.
1: The yellow now?
0: You know, they don't make any brown underwears.
1: They really should. They should.
0: You wear them. They really should.
1: You can wear them over and over again.
0: No, but I'm still very embarrassed about that, and somebody straightened me out, and I thank them for that. We became quick friends, and it will never, ever happen again.
1: Yeah.
0: The total lack of character, lack of judgment, and it makes me sick thinking about it.
1: Right.
0: Yeah.
3: Come on. Don't beat yourself up over it. Okay, go ahead.
0: Okay.
1: while you are friends.
0: You know what my petty pet peeve would be? When your friend rents a knight in shining armor costume.
1: Okay.
0: Gets a white horse in the newspaper. So he goes out to proposes to this woman.
1: In shining armor.
0: And it becomes a whole newspaper thing.
1: Okay. Right. How nice.
0: And then the marriage never happens.
1: Oh, wow.
3: Man. Karen is going to beat the crap out of you. Is Karen going to beat the crap out of you?
0: His now wife. See, it worked out for him because now he has an awesome wife, and they've been married for over 30 years.
3: 34. 34 years. on this coming Saturday, 34 years on the 19th.
1: Happy anniversary.
3: And a shout out to my beautiful, wonderful wife, Karen. I love you, baby.
4: Yeah.
1: You can tell his underwear just got changed color right now. Now brown underwear would be great.
0: Yeah. Okay. Cool. I think I'm done with you now.
3: I'm done with you, pal. Right. I love you all.
0: All right. Love you.
3: Have a great day.
0: Thank you.
2: Pet peeve, pet peeve.
0: Petty pet peeves. Tara.
5: Good morning.
0: Morning.
1: Morning, Tara.
5: Good morning. About the tidy whities. There's no tidy whities in my house. I don't need to know if anyone had a bad day.
1: Yeah, seriously.
5: I do the laundry.
1: Yeah.
5: There's no.
0: What were you thinking? Can I ask, why did it take so long? Like, what year did we say, hey, we should wear something under pants?
1: Oh, let's see.
0: Okay, what year was that?
5: The 2000s. Right. The 2000s, they were like, let's go with gray and blue and black.
0: When did we figure it out? When did we figure it out? Like, 20 years ago? Was it 20 years?
5: I think it was.
1: What year did underwear?
0: Because the 70s, it was still there.
1: Right.
0: Still white in the 70s.
5: Yeah, because you wanted to feel clean, white, you know, members.
0: Yeah, purity.
5: Leave the house in clean underwear.
0: That's right. Doctors and nurses wore white. That turned out to be not good if you're working in the emergency room.
1: It says here that vibrant.
5: Been there, done that. 22-year veteran from the ER.
0: Thank you.
1: It says that vibrant colors began in the 1950s and 1960s, although.
0: Well,
5: that's
0: late.
5: A lie.
1: It was muted.
0: Yeah, maybe in San Francisco.
1: I'm going with the internet over here.
0: It was late to us.
1: Yeah, so. Yeah.
0: I think it was the 80s for us.
1: Yeah.
5: my pet peeve, you would like to know my pet peeve.
0: Yes, please.
5: I fed off his because I was like right there with him.
1: Gotcha.
5: My pet peeve is people on speakerphone while they're shopping.
1: Yeah.
5: Especially like the old baby bargain blockers.
1: Yeah.
5: And, you know, I'm trying to do my retail therapy because I need to namaste. You know, namaste in my lane. I need to be focused. And I'm looking for bargains. I'm looking for bargains at the GW. All right. My favorite place to go. And I'm walking and there's walking like a snail in front of me. They got a small dog that'll probably bite you in their carriage. And they're talking to Carol about the bargains and her therapy. And my shoulder's still not right. And I'm like trying to get to the bargain around them. And I can't because I'm getting bitty blocked.
1: Right.
5: Because they're on the phone.
1: A little buddy dog,
5: for 45 minutes.
1: Right.
0: I'm not sure that's a petty pet peeve.
1: No, that's a major.
0: I feel like that's a full-blown, real, legitimate pet peeve.
1: That's legit, yeah.
5: I rage out. I'm like, excuse me. I'm like, please, Desiree, can you move to your left? Because mama needs to get to that bargain.
1: Yeah. They're doing the bathroom, too. Guys in the bathroom on the damn
5: Bluetooth. It's even worse. Yeah. When you have to hear about the doctor's appointments and they're on the toilet and you're trying to wash your hands. Well, I don't want to hear your HIPAA information.
1: I think they're talking
5: I don't want to hear about the mold that you're getting removed from your derriere. I don't care.
1: Yeah, I'm actually answering their call. They're like, I think they're talking to me. I'm like, yeah, I'm fine. Thanks. What? I'm like, fine. I'm no ass. Somebody else.
5: I've done that. Yes. I have done that. I'm like, you talking to me? I'm like, don't know.
1: Yep.
5: They're on their earbud on the toilet because, you know, it's quality time.
1: Do you have coffee?
5: Yeah, that's quality time.
0: Tara, you should call every week.
1: Yeah.
5: I will. You guys can call me.
0: All right. That's a good one. Do we have your number?
5: All have an excellent day.
0: All right. Thank you.
5: I think you might. Drew died.
1: Lots of caffeine there.
0: She's good.
1: Yes.
0: That's a good one.
1: Yeah.
0: Those conversations are usually, then he said.
1: Yeah.
0: And then she said.
1: Right.
0: It's the whole conversation.
1: Yeah.
0: Repeat it to somebody else.
1: Yeah.
0: Like, wow, this is how you spend your life.
1: Seriously.
0: You can't even just, like, go shopping?
1: You're wasting all air.
0: Just get out of the way.
1: Why are you here?
0: I'm sorry. Is your name Karen?
1: Right.
0: Can you move?
1: Move it, Karen.
0: Do I have time for one more?
1: I'll call you and tell you.
0: Pick a number.
1: 3.
0: Oh, God damn it.
1: You told me to pick a number. I had no idea.
0: Airline Jimmy.
1: Oh, jeez.
6: Good morning, everybody.
0: Hey, good morning.
1: And good morning to you.
7: That is AJ Luck.
6: Hey, you know, one of the peeves I have is, you know, I like doing research and watching stuff on YouTube, you know?
1: Right.
6: And
1: porn, right.
6: You'll be watching something, you'll be, like, really glued to it. All of a sudden, here comes this, like, medical, pharmaceutical ad promoting, do you have this, do you have that?
0: Didn't AJ cover that?
1: Like a
0: 20
1: pop-up.
0: Minutes ago?
1: No. It's a pop-up, yeah.
6: Yes, and then at the end, you got to go through 10 minutes of, like, your arm might fall off. You know, you might
0: the end of the commercial.
6: Seeing.
1: Yeah.
6: the ending. You got to go through all of this stuff. Like,
0: right.
6: Why a do you take the medicine if you're infection
4: in the skin of the perineum could occur. Stop Jardiance and call your doctor right away if you have symptoms of this.
7: Right. It's about 40 seconds. All the bad things that can happen.
6: Yeah. That was great.
0: That's a good one.
6: Yeah, you know. So, yeah.
7: Thank you, Jimmy.
8: Thank you, sir.
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11: It's slow on the southern state, westbound of Route 110. Then it's heavy both ways between the Seaford Oyster Bay and Eagle Avenue. The northern state slow, westbound heading into Route 110. Delays both ways between 106, 107 and the Meadowbrook. Heavy both ways at the Queens Line. The LIE slow westbound from Vets Highway out to Deer Park Avenue. Then it's stop and go westbound from the Seaford Oyster Bay through the Queens Line. The Long Island Railroad is running on or close to schedule. I'm John Lynch with Long Island Traffic.
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Cranberries, Zombie on 94.3 The Shark. Everything that rocks. It's the 90s at 9, brought to you by the Long Island Disc Decompression Center. It's Andre. Good morning. Thank you for checking out Chaz and AJ in the morning. And wow, it really sucks to be a Mets fan. I mean, look, we were all rooting for Pete Alonso to hit a home run, and he did hit a home run. But it's just like the way it went down kind of leaves a bad taste in my mouth. Salt in the wounds, as they say. But the polar bear should still be a Met. That's the bottom line. Another day in Mets paradise. Anyway, enough of that. It's the 90s at 9. Smashing Pumpkins, they're coming to the Barclays Center early October. 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

From Minnesota, Soul Asylum, Runaway Train. 94.3 The Shark, Everything That Rocks, the 90s and 9. It is Andre. I had a nice last couple of days. Got to see Stained on Monday night with Seether and Hoobastank and Hinder. Really, really good show. Got to give credit where credit is due. Aaron Lewis, that voice. I was saying to Rob Rush, I think it's one of the best voices for that genre of music. No question about it. And last night, I went to the Paramount in Huntington, which is one of my favorite places to see a show. And I got a chance to check out Cheap Trick. They were really good. Really good musicians. They didn't do a couple of the songs that I wanted to hear, but that's okay. Good show last night at the Paramount. Cheap Trick. It is Andre. It's the 90s at 9. 94.3 The Shark.

No diggity, no doubt, just a girl. You know who produced that album and that song? Matthew Wilder. You know who Matthew Wilder is, right? The guy who sings the song Break My Stride. Ain't nothing gonna break my stride. Ain't nothing gonna slow me down. Yeah. Anyway, 90s at 9. Andre hanging out with you. 90s at 9 brought to you by the Long Island Disc Decompression Center. Dr. Keith Solomon. He'll do you right. Oh, this is for my boy, Mikey Rave. I know you're listening. Dragula, just in time for Halloween. Rob Zombie on the Shark.

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Andre hanging out with you. Sun and clouds for today. They say it's going to get sunny again later on with a high around 77. 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

They tell me that the sun's going to come out later with a high around 77, but if I'm looking outside the window here at Airport Plaza in the Stu Leonard Shopping Center. 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And Five Below underneath, if I want to get a Diet Coke and a big, gigantic bag of M&Ms. yeah. Oh, by the way, Weather Report is brought to you by New York Cancer and Blood Specialists. I love this song. It's kind of eerie. 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

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Have you signed up for the free Shark Lunch? 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And while you're doing that, I'll be smoking two joints with Sublime. How about that? I got the munchies, yo.

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had no idea the band Seether, who I just saw at Jones Beach, they did a really nice job. I had no idea they were from South Africa. No clue. That's pretty cool. And the night of the show at the Jones Beach, somebody got hurt, I guess, moshing, so hopefully they're doing okay. They had to stop the show for about 10 minutes. I didn't think they even moshed at Jones Beach, I'll be honest with you. This is Seether, Fake It. 94.3 The Shark.

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I thought Stained was fantastic at Jones Beach the other night. Aaron Lewis' voice, amazing. Yeah, he had to get his little political message in at the end. I'm sure some of you liked it. Maybe some of you didn't. But regardless, the music was really good. It's the music that matters after all, right? Let's take you back now with Rush, 94.3 The Shark.

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It is Andre. Hello to Marlena. Marlena Ann checking in. 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It's Guns N' Roses, 94.3 The Shark.

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How would you like to check out Skillet at the Paramount October 4th? Are you a Skillet fan? Do you even know Skillet? 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

0: died and you just said, I died and you watched. 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

Papa Roach, that's Scars. Going out to every Met fan today who had to watch Pete Alonso hit his 300th home run. A guy we should have signed. He should have been a Met for life. And who even knows? He might even get his number retired by the Mets one day because he's going to, or at least have an outside shot to make it to the Hall of Fame. Maybe. I mean, if he keeps consistently putting up these numbers, which is going to be hard to do, but we'll see. Anyway, my heart goes out to you, Met fans. I'm one of them, unfortunately. 94.3 The Shark.

Evanescence about to come on the radio now. They're asking the question, tell me when you had enough. I ask myself that question every day at the all-you-can-eat buffet. 94.3 The Shark.

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3: 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I take this crossbow. 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

Did you know that Sully Erna, the lead singer of Godsmack, is Italian? 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He's actually 1 year older than me. We have a similar birthday. I'm February 4th. He's February 7th, but a year older, believe it or not. I'm not the oldest guy in the room all the time. So he's Italian, and he's the lead singer of Godsmack, and that's a cool thing. 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

Sun and clouds with a high around 77 for today. Weather report is brought to you by New York Cancer and Blood Specialists. At night, it's starting to feel like sweater weather out there. 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

Tonight at 7 p.m., tune in for the Shark Hair Scare. 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

I interviewed Chris Jericho of wrestling fame back in the day. It was over 20-something years ago. I had no idea he had a band as well. Fozzy. It's called I Know Evil, Chris Jericho. Is he on lead vocals? I guess he is, right? I should have looked it up before I did this break. 94.3 The Sharp.

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Is that supposed to be like a heart beating at the end of its song? Do-do, do-do, do-do. Pretty cool. Trapped, Headstrong, 94.3 The Shark. That's going to wrap it up for me. Andre is outie. I'll be back tomorrow after Chaz and AJ, 9 o'clock, God willing. My man, Rob Rush, is up next. And yes, he has tickets to check out these guys. Keep it locked to win from The Shark.

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Smashing Pumpkins going to be at the Barclays Center on October 4th. And we do have some tickets, I believe, to give away. So keep it locked, as you should, to 94.3 The Shark. My name is Rob Rush, giving you everything that rocks on this Wednesday until 7 o'clock. Here's brand new stuff from Shinedown. This one is called Young Again on 94.3 The Shark. Good afternoon.

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Doesn't look like we'll see any rain until Sunday. Taking a look at the New York Cancer and Blood Specialist Weather Report. The rest of the day, highs is going to be in the mid-70s. Tomorrow looks pretty nice, too. A mix of sun and clouds. Highs in the upper 70s. A very fall-esque feel the next few days during these last days of summer. Fall officially does arrive next week. Why?

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13: 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I'm Dr. Keith Solomon, D.C. from the Long Island Disc Decompression Center. 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Well, I'm here to tell you that there's another option, and it doesn't involve surgery. 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This, in turn, forces nutrients into the disc and gives the spine the space it needs so that there is less irritation on the spinal nerves, which is causing the pain. VAX-D is so successful, it's been seen on ABC, CBS, and NBC News. 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

Bush on 94.3 The Shark. It's Rob Rush. It was just a little over 40 years ago, September 4th, 1986, Paul Simon came out with the song Call Me Al. And nowadays, it might look like Call Me AI, and people that are named Al, they're complaining about that confusion because they're hoping we all start using better fonts or get into the habit of initializing AI with periods to make things clear. Because think about it, AI, the I looks like a small L. So I can call you Eddie. Eddie, when you call me, you can call me AI.

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Well, instead of cooking dinner tonight, why not get an Everything That Rocks personal pie from Rosemary's Pizzeria and Restaurant? 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
2: 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And this afternoon, we are going under the covers with Pantera. Probably their slowest, most melodic song ever. They did a very faithful version of the Black Sabbath song Planet Caravan. Black Sabbath originally came out with this song in 1970 on their album Paranoid. Pantera put it out in 1994 on their album Far Beyond Driven. And it's a real trippy space rock ballad, like I said, that was just like the one that came out in 1970. Probably the slowest Pantera song you'll ever hear, Planet Caravan. Under the Covers on The Shark.

I know it's Wednesday, hump day, as some people like to say, and I'm not pushing Monday on you, but when Monday does unfortunately arrive, we do make Mondays suck a whole lot less by giving you mandatory Metallica Monday, back-to-back Metallica every Monday, thanks to Industrial Threaded Products. It's Rob Rush. Let's give you some new music right now from Ninth Key. This is what happy feels like.

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4: Late 80s, early 90s. I'm like 18, 20 years old. I take this crossbow. 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

I guess Canadian license plates are all right. 3 days grace from Canada on 94.3 The Shark. But California ran out of license plate numbers for the first time in over 45 years. Would have been fun if they actually added emojis, right? But that's not going to happen. Instead, what they're going to do is they'll reverse the sequence of letters and numbers. It's Rob Rush and the Mighty Zeppelin on 94.3 The Shark.

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of cake for your Wednesday afternoon on 94.3 The Shark. 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
0: 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Chris Barron of the Spin Doctors. And Brendan B. Brown of Wheaties. 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
3: Sunrise westbound, jamming, going through Station and Hospital roads. And eastbound, you got plenty of company coming off Hexter State Parkway, going into the Oakdale Merge. On the LIE eastbound side, just extra cars through Melville, heavy congestion through Brentwood, and Sunken Meadow Parkway southbound, bunching up a bit off the Northern State, going down to the Satco's Parkway changeover. Nichols Road northbound, plenty of company going through Holtzville and up into Center Reach. No accident reported. It's all volume delays.
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22: 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I'm Dr. Keith Solomon, D.C. from the Long Island Disc Decompression Center. 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Well, I'm here to tell you that there's another option, and it doesn't involve surgery. 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This, in turn, forces nutrients into the disc and gives the spine the space it needs so that there is less irritation on the spinal nerves, which is causing the pain. VAX-D is so successful, it's been seen on ABC, CBS, and NBC News. 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

Rage and Bulls on Parade on 94.3 The Shark. It's Rob Rush. On my Facebook page, I saw a lot of people posting, I guess from like, there was a Dallas Fan Expo this past weekend, and all the stars of one of my favorite Westerns of all time, Young Guns, they all were there together. Charlie Sheen, Casey Shimasko, Dermot Mulroney, Emilio Estevez, Kiefer Sutherland, and Lou Diamond Phillips. It was really awesome to see all those guys there after almost 40 years. I mean, Young Guns came out in 1988. Of course, about Billy the Kid. And this song that Guns N' Roses covered by Bob Dylan was from a movie called Pat Garrett and Billy the Kid that came out in the early 1970s. Kris Kristofferson played Billy the Kid in that movie, and he was like close to 40, supposed to be playing a 21-year-old. But Bob Dylan did it originally. It's Guns N' Roses and Knocking on Heaven's Door on The Shark.

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2: Late 80s, early 90s. I'm like 18, 20 years old. I take this crossbow. I'm going to shoot one of these arrows. I want to see how this thing, you know, works. So I learned later on in life to never have your finger on a trigger until you're ready to shoot.
3: That's true.
2: 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Woof, over the Hudson River Parkway into the Bronx.
3: 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Hide it away. Some guy's going to eat an apple.
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4: Sunrise Highway, westbound, jamming into Hospital Road, and you've got congestion delays both sides going into the Oakdale Merge. Sunken Meadow Parkway, southbound, bunched up from before the Northern State down to the Santa Cruz Parkway changeover, LIE. Just lots of merging and volume delays through Melville and Brentwood.
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So I'm sure that you probably got nailed by one of those red light cameras in Suffolk County, and now you might actually finally get some money back instead of giving money, which was ridiculous. They got to get rid of that in Nassau. So I got banged for doing 32 miles an hour on Little Neck Parkway, which is in Queens, you know, because of the whole 25 mile an hour thing. That's another stupid thing. But anyway, Suffolk lawmakers, they've approved $60 million in borrowing to help cover the settlement over those red light camera fees that were ruled illegal. Eligible drivers could get back $36 per ticket, but you have to file a claim, and the deadline is December 8th. So basically, Suffolk County is borrowing money to give us back some of the money that they shouldn't have charged us in the first place. Only on Long Island, folks. Here's Disturbed.

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2: Sunrise Highway, westbound, jamming into Hospital Road, and you've got congestion delays both sides going into the Oakdale Merge. Sunken Meadow Parkway, southbound, bunched up from before the Northern State down to the Sandy Coast Parkway changeover, LIE. Just lots of merging and volume delays through Melville and Brentwood.
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That song wasn't on the album 10, which just turned 35 on August 27th, but it was recorded during the sessions, and it was originally the B-side to Jeremy, but became one of Pearl Jam's biggest songs, Yellow Ledbetter. On 94.3 The Shark, getting ready to go commercial-free for your rush hour commute, thanks to the law office of John E. Lavelle, and we'll do that right after this one for Cindy in Mount Sinai.

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1: LIE eastbound, a stalled vehicle, exit 57. That's over on the right shoulder. Folks are slowing down for a look. On the Sacticals Parkway southbound side, merging delays coming off of the LIE. Sunrise Highway east to westbound, jamming through the Oakdale merge.
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My name is Rob Rush. 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So if my math is correct, which it's not, it's almost an hour and a half of everything that rocks for wherever you gotta be on this early Wednesday evening. 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

part of the 2026 summer concert series at Jones Beach, Breaking Benjamin and I Will Not Bow. They were there earlier this month with Chevelle, about to play the brand new one from Five Finger Death Punch, also part of our 2026 summer concert series. They were at the beach in early August. The name of their new song is Nails in the Coffin. And speaking of, a company created a pumpkin spice themed casket for your loved one. So if you know somebody that loves Halloween, they love pumpkin spice everything, changing leaves, this could be the casket for the one that never wants to be without pumpkin spice. But unfortunately, or fortunately, it is limited to just an exterior color for now. And there is actually a website, pumpkinspicecasket.com. Yes, there was a domain named Pumpkin Spice Casket that was available. Five Finger Death Punch, Nails in the Coffin, commercial free on the Shark.

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1: LIE eastbound, a stalled vehicle, exit 57 over in the shoulder. Folks are slowing down for a look. You also have volume delays off Seaford Oyster Bay Expressway going through Melville. Sunken Meadow Parkway southbound, congestion delays coming off the Northern State, going down to the Sadgoes Parkway changeover. And Sunrise westbound, crawling along off that highway going through the Oakdale Merge.
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Korn, commercial-free on 94.3 The Shark. It's Rob Rush. Skid Row bassist Rachel Bolan says the band has gone through more than 300 auditions and a handful of singers are now moving on to the next phase. That means bringing them to Jersey, getting them into a rehearsal room with the band, and seeing if they can actually deliver those Skid Row songs live night after night. Rachel says they're not rushing the decision. They'll know when their next singer is, when all four members feel the chemistry. And a song that this new singer will have to sing is this one.

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2: 94.3 The Shark's Traffic Bites.
3: LIE eastbound, a stalled vehicle, exit 57 over in the shoulder. Folks are slowing down for a look. You also have volume delays off Seaford Oyster Bay Expressway going through Melville. Sunken Meadow Parkway southbound, congestion delays coming off the Northern State going down to the Sadgoes Parkway changeover. And Sunrise westbound crawling along off Vets Highway going through the Oakdale Merge.
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I got to tell you, Aaron Lewis really impressed me the other night at Jones Beach. I mean, I knew he had a pretty good voice, but he has an amazing voice live, doing it night after night. And he was incorporating a lot of like screams, like growls into just like random words, you know, instead of singing far away, he would say so far away. And I was like, whoa, this guy's he's doing his thing. Yeah. Aaron Lewis, probably in my mind now, a real underrated singer. Commercial free on 94.3 The Shark. If you were at the concert, you know what I'm talking about. It's Rob Rush, and I got the Boys Beastie. No!

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1: LIE eastbound, a stalled vehicle, exit 57 over in the shoulder. Folks are slowing down for a look. You also have volume delays off Seaford Oyster Bay Expressway going through Melville. Sunken Metal Parkway southbound, congestion delays coming off the Northern State going down to the Sadgoes Parkway changeover. And Sunrise westbound crawling along off Vets Highway going through the Oakdale Merge.
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AFI, commercial-free on 94.3 The Shark, presenting Story of a Song at Mulcahy's in Wausau. It's going to be Thursday night, October 22nd, one night with the stories and songs that defined our lives. Done acoustically by John Hampson in 9 days, Brian Vander Ark of the Verve Pipe, Chris Barron of the Spin Doctors, and also Brendan B. Brown of Wheatus, who was just on stage Labor Day weekend in Jersey at MetLife Stadium with somebody named Ed Sheeran and did Teenage Dirtbag in front of 80,000 people. You'll see him do that in front of a crowd far less. But don't miss out. Get your tickets. 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We'll also have your chance to win your way in. If you-

Finger 11 on 94.3 The Shark, commercial free for your rush hour commute. It's Rob Rush, and it's around this time, Monday to Friday. We take the playlist, put it in shuffle, and whatever band and song it lands on, you and I get to listen to that with the rush hour shuffle. 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I'll take your request and load it into the rush hour shuffle playlist, and let's see what we got tonight for the rush hour shuffle. All right, a band that's going to be coming to the Barclays Center in Brooklyn on October 4th. Talking about the Smashing Pumpkins, going back to their 1993 album Siamese Dream. The song that got spit out tonight, requested by Jonathan in New Hyde Park. It is Rocket and the Pumpkins for the Rush Hour Shuffle.

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2: Sunrise Highway westbound, persistent congestion delays coming off Lakeland Ave through the Oakdale Merge. On the LIE eastbound, plenty of company off Satico's Parkway heading through Vets Highway, and the extra volume follows you a bit into Ronkonkoma as well. On Satico's Parkway southbound, merging delays coming off the LIE.
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Foo Fighters on 94.3 The Shark, and that is going to do it for me. Rob Rush saying, see you when I see you. Sean Lynch, a man ahead of his time, is coming in next. And I say that Sean is ahead of his time because there's a new report that's out that say reservations for one are becoming more common, with data showing they're up 22% over the previous year. Sean Lynch, back in the early 2000s, when I was living in Long Beach and he was living in Long Beach, you would think that we would have gone out to dinner together. And we did a number of times, but there would be times where he would say, all right, I'm going to go to the Outback. Oh, yeah, who are you going with? I'm going myself. I'm lone dining. Sean Lynch, the king of lone dining. It's making a comeback. So if you have any questions about lone dining, I would suggest you ask Sean Lynch. He's coming in next. I leave you with Reach NYC. This is Fake Friends on 94.3 The Shark. Thanks for listening. Good luck, good evening, and you stay safe.

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1: Sunrise Highway westbound, persistent congestion delays coming off Lakeland Ave through the Oakdale Merge. On the LIE eastbound, plenty of company off Sagicos Parkway heading through Vets Highway, and the extra volume follows you a bit into Ronkonkoma as well. On Sagicos Parkway southbound, merging delays coming off the LIE.
0: Let's take you back to the decade of decadence and debauchery.
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Oh, yeah. A little triumph on the Hair Scare. Good evening. My name is Sean Lynch. I am hanging with you until 10. Hair Scare brought to you by myself. I actually got a haircut this morning. Let me tell you something. I got a beard now. Why not? And it's my first time going to a barbershop and getting my beard and haircut. I'm proud of myself, and I'm getting a lot of compliments. Let's get on the wild side right now with the crew on the Shark. Good evening.

0: This is the Hair Scare on 94.3 The Shark, everything that rocks. We do the Hair Scare every Monday through Friday at 7. We had some zebra in there. Tell me what you want out to my great friends. Felix is in Zebra. Felix comes up to Hanneman. He comes up to the radio station and records commercials for the LICC folks, and you hear him on the commercials. But the stories that Felix and Jackie the Joke Man, they're together on the commercial, tell me, it's like an hour and a half of just pure joy. Jackie and Felix, they drop names like, so I was hanging out with Les Paul. I'll just leave it at that. Back in a flash.
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4: Gearing up for overnight road work tonight, starting up at 10. LIE shut down, exits 43 through 48. And on the Southern State Parkway eastbound, it's closed, exits 41 to 42. Sunrise Highway eastbound, lane blocked, exits 56 and 57. Satco's Parkway, lane blocked on either side between the Southern State and Northern State Parkways. On Vets Highway west, a lane out, Coates to Johnson Avenue and New York Avenue, at least a lane out between 9th Street and Pulaski Road, and between Broadway and 23rd Street.
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5: Gearing up for overnight road work tonight, starting up at 10, LIE shut down, exits 43 through 48, and on the Southern State Parkway eastbound, it's closed, exits 41 to 42. Sunrise Highway eastbound, lane blocked, exits 56 and 57. Sadko's Parkway, lane blocked on either side between the Southern State and Northern State Parkways. On Vets Highway west, a lane out, Coates to Johnson Avenue and New York Avenue, at least a lane out between 9th Street and Pulaski Road and between Broadway and 23rd Street.
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9: Hello, everyone. I'm Dr. Keith Solomon, D.C. from the Long Island Disc Decompression Center. Are you suffering from severe neck and back pain? Have you tried physical therapy, chiropractic adjustments, acupuncture, shots, and are living day-to-day on pain medication? Well, I'm here to tell you that there's another option, and it doesn't involve surgery. It's called VAX-D and the Zenith A100. These two state-of-the-art decompression machines pull the disc back into position by creating a negative pressure within the disc. This, in turn, forces nutrients into the disc and gives the spine the space it needs so that there is less irritation on the spinal nerves, which is causing the pain. VAX-D is so successful, it's been seen on ABC, CBS, and NBC News. I've treated thousands of patients with this revolutionary new technology and have been featured in Newsday many times. So if you want to try something different, schedule a free consultation with me. I'll be more than happy to sit down with you and go over your x-rays and MRI to see if you're a candidate for this new type of technology. For more information, check us out on backpain631.com. Or call me, Dr. Keith Solomon, at 631-421-4020.
10: 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And Friday, October 30th, Disco Halloween Spooktacular. 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

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New music, Autumn Kings, Gone, Gone, Gone on the Shark.

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1: Gearing up for overnight road work tonight, starting up at 10 LIE, shut down exits 43 through 48. And on the Southern State Parkway eastbound, it's closed exits 41 to 42. Sunrise Highway eastbound, lane blocked exits 56 and 57. Satco's Parkway, lane blocked on either side between the Southern State and Northern State Parkways. On Vets Highway west, a lane out, Coates to Johnson Avenue and New York Avenue, at least a lane out between 9th Street and Pulaski Road and between Broadway and 23rd Street.
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